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1: That's right. I'm Rob, and that's Sally. And together, we're your new morning duo, bringing you the morning show, 7 till 10 on Nile FM.
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2: 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Alex Warren taking us behind the scenes of his album Wild Child, which is also out this weekend. And newcomer Stella Lefty continues to climb the chart with her viral hit. 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
1: Hello there. Good morning. All right, Rob, what's happening with the weather?
2: Well, do you know what? Yeah. It looks like it's going to rain.
1: Don't say that.
2: I've seen places like news outlets saying it's going to rain.
1: It's going to rain or it's possibly going to rain.
2: Well, one actually said it was going to rainfall until Thursday. I was like, really? Come on. Anyway, according to my sources, 37 today.
1: Okay.
2: Overnight lows of 26. And then tomorrow, 38. Thursday, 37. Friday, 38.
1: All right, there you go. All right, so my sources don't say anything but the rain. So obviously, we'll see how that goes. But yeah, what's the current temperature?
2: It is either 24 or...
1: 25.
2: Hang on. I will tell you. 25.
1: 25. All right, good morning. Wake up.
0: Now, the morning show with Sally and Rob on Nile FM. Wake up.
1: Hello. It is the morning show. It's Tuesday. It is the 1st of September. Welcome to the final quarter of 2026.
2: Yay!
1: Woohoo! It's happening.
2: And if I remember correctly,
1: yeah,
2: it's only one day until your mum's birthday.
1: No, you remember incorrectly.
2: Two days. Okay,
1: my mum's birthday's on Thursday.
2: That's because I made a mental note to give me enough time to be able to remind you so you can get a gift.
1: Oh, thanks, Rob. Thanks. Well, I don't know what I'd do without you, to be honest.
2: I know.
1: Thank you. I'm sure my mum appreciates it very much.
2: Actually, I appreciate your mum because she was the one who looked out for me for the ringer and the versich.
1: Oh, yeah. She was... anything like that, any kind of... help that I need doing some like very, very, very like old school like Egyptian things that are like purely like quintessential Egyptian that I am kind of useless at because I'm just, you know. So my mom would call me Dalla, which means someone who's just like, you know, like kind of like just very, very comfort, like has kind of spoiled. Spoiled is probably the best way to put it. I get my mom to do it for me.
2: Or if I was to die because of what I ate,
1: yes,
2: then you can like
1: sure. Let's go there. That's dark.
2: Yeah. Well, you can like what's the word?
1: We'll blame my mother for it.
2: No. You can just like not take the sole blame for it.
1: Oh, but divide actually, the blame.
2: But actually, your mum did an amazing job, and that oh, so good.
1: The ringa that you had from my mum didn't make it. She just bought it and then like just, you know, made sure that it was all like ready to eat, so that you didn't have to faff around with it.
2: I know, but it's like you know when your mum does something for you, or your mum cooks for you, your mum looks after you or does anything for you, because mums are amazing.
1: Yes, they are.
2: I like, because of that, I felt like...
1: You felt like you had a mum here?
2: Well, yeah.
1: Well, happy to help. That's what we do here. We try to take care of as many people as possible. It's our... it's almost like our duty as Egyptians, even. It's not just, you know, mothers, so...
2: Anyways. And that's what I love about being here.
1: Yeah, me too. I do like that. I do like being taken care of every once in a while. So yeah, it is my mom's birthday in a few days. Thank you for reminding me, Rob. Let us know if it's your birthday in September. Your birthday's in September, isn't it, Rob?
2: No.
1: Yes.
2: No.
1: Yes, it is.
2: No, it's not.
1: It is.
2: No, it's not.
1: He won't tell me what day it is, so I'm just going to have to figure it out myself. Maybe Facebook will tell me. I don't know.
2: Actually, no, it's not on there.
1: All right, well, we'll figure that out. Good morning to each and every one of you. We do have a morning show brain teaser on the way to wake you up. Please let us know if you are up and you're listening early. Hello to Zaru, already up early and out and about. Thank you very much for being here with you. We're happy to keep you company early doors, Zaru.
2: Exactly, right? First one in this morning.
1: Yes, for sure. All right, if you have any songs that you want to hear as well this hour, get in touch and let us know, especially if you're up earlier than usual, like Zaru. How can people do that?
2: 015-5955-1042. I've got a request.
1: What?
2: The new Radicals, You Get What You Give.
1: All right, let's see if we can get that on for you. Also, do you know the new song with Robin and Zara Larsson?
2: Yes.
1: Yeah. Talk to Me, Zara. That's coming up as well after this from Craig David and Bastille kicking off the show. I Know You.

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3: What an unbelievable edition of the countdown today on Nile FM. Ariana Grande holds absolute domination over the summit as Hate That I Made You Love Me locks down its seventh week at number one with her track Petal holding firm at number four. Taylor Swift and Olivia Rodrigo keep the pressure on at numbers two and three with I Knew It, I Knew You and The Cure. Meanwhile, Carly Rae Jepsen makes an explosive splash on the countdown with Don't Leave Me on the Dance Floor, debuting at number 23. Can Taylor Swift finally capture the crown next Wednesday, or will Ariana Grande continue her historic reign? Join me next week to find out right here on Hit30.

0: That's New Radicals right there, and You Get What You Give. That was Rob's little request this morning.
1: Such a tune.
0: So
1: I love
0: good.
1: That song.
0: I don't know, like, did they use it a lot in, like, movies back in the 90s, early 2000s?
1: It's not that old.
2: Yeah, it is.
0: It is.
2: Yeah, it is.
0: It's definitely a 90s song. But yeah, but that song just, like, it's got, like, that trailer sound. You know what I mean?
2: Trailer sound?
0: Trailers. You know, like, trailers, like, there's certain songs that would, like, always be played.
2: Oh, okay, yeah. Okay, I thought you meant, like, Trailer Park for a second.
0: No, not Trailer Park. I mean, for example, Michelle Branch and Breathe. Do you remember that song?
2: Game
0: if
2: over.
0: I just...
2: No.
0: There's all these songs that were, like, big on the rom-coms in, like, the 90s, early 2000s.
2: Let's go back to those days. Seriously.
0: Well, anyways, hope everyone enjoyed that track. Before that, we played you the new song from Robin and Zara Larsson called Talk to Me, Zara.
2: It's a good song.
0: Two Swedish girls doing the thing, loving it. And also Craig David and Bestile, and I Know You kicked off the show. Good morning to each and every one of you. Hello to Zaru. You have a request, actually, which we're going to do for you in just a second. But I do have a quick math brain teaser. Are you ready?
2: Yes, I am, honestly.
0: Okay, it's not too hard, I think, in my opinion. But you can let me know.
2: Okay.
0: All right. Three consecutive odd numbers.
2: No, I'm done.
0: Let's just wait. They add up to 123. What are the numbers? That's it.
2: Three consecutive
0: odd numbers. Add up to 123. What are the numbers? Get in touch and let us know this morning. We want to hear from you. Come on, Rob. Give people how to help.
2: I'm trying to work it out.
0: It's okay.
2: Right, so, help me work it out. 015-5955-1042.
0: Yes, we want to hear from you this morning. And like I said before, if you have any requests, things that we can do to brighten up your morning, it's a Tuesday, and it is the first day of the month. September is here, and it's the home stretch now to the end of 2026, which is terrifying. But you know what? Let's go with it. All right. So, yeah. Three consecutive odd numbers add up to 123. What are the numbers? Looking forward to hearing from you. Now, to that request from Zaru.
2: Yes, please. I love this song.
0: So good. He says, can you play Pink and get this party started? Because that's exactly how I felt when I woke up today. I'm not sure if you're being sarcastic or real, but either way, I'm with you.

0: Ed Sheeran.
1: What up, it's Doja Cat.
0: Hey, I'm Marshmallow.
1: Egypt's number one.
2: Number one for hit music.
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0: It's after Take Me to Sunrise. Loving that. And before that, we played Pink and Get the Party Started for Zaru, who indeed was sarcastic when he said that that's how he felt when he woke up. I thought as much. He says, usually I wake up at 8 o'clock, not 6 a.m. So definitely sarcastic. It's rough. Waking up earlier than what you're used to, even like no matter what it is. Like I wake up at 4. So that's
1: why
0: it's quite brutal. I have to wake up early enough to be able to like have breakfast, get ready. Like I can't just like wake up.
2: Yeah, but you should. Okay.
0: What?
2: No, nothing.
0: No, I just can't like throw myself into clothes and like
2: to like ease you into the day. So like you start to warm up because otherwise you're just like too like.
0: Ugh. Yeah, exactly. I'm miserable in the morning. I'm horribly angry when I wake up.
2: can you try like waking up either at like 3 or 2:30?
0: No. Why would I do that?
2: Because no reason.
0: Why do you want me to wake up at 3?
2: No reason.
0: Well, no, you can't just say things like that and not have a justification. Go on.
2: Because I don't think it's enough time for you to ease into the to the day. And
0: You mean like I'm not happy enough by the time you meet me and see me?
2: Yeah, you're still grumpy.
0: Yeah, I'm still grumpy, but I'm significantly less grumpy. I'll just put it that way.
2: I moved out of the way so she can't hit me.
0: That's okay. I can still catch you. I can still hit you if I wanted to, but I won't. All right, so let's see here. We're doing the morning show brain teaser. Good morning to all of you getting in touch. Woot woot.
2: Loads.
0: So many messages. All right, go on. Let's do this. Rob, you worked it out, didn't you?
2: I did.
0: Running around the office, drinking your tea, not really knowing what was going on.
2: Yeah, and I got it wrong, but then I got it right, and then I got it wrong, and then I forgot it, and then I just worked it out again.
0: Fantastic.
2: Yes.
0: All right, let's do this. All right, what is the brain teaser?
2: Right, so 3 consecutive odd numbers add up to 123.
0: Mm-hmm.
2: But what are they?
0: There you go. All right. Well, the very first message that came through this morning was from Rachel, who got it right. Well done, Rachel. Good morning to you. And you say, please say happy birthday to my niece, Sophia, for tomorrow. Aww. She's going to be 11. Tell her to stop growing up because it makes me feel old. Oh, well, first of all, you know,
2: happy birthday.
0: Happy birthday. Happy birthday to Sophia. Enjoy the day, Sophia. 11 is huge. You're into the second decade of your life. Exciting, exciting. And, you know, Rachel, I don't know what to tell you. I feel very much the same as you. Every time any of the children in my life have a birthday, I'm like, but you were like -4 yesterday. Like, what is going on?
2: It literally happened so quickly.
0: Yeah, and you as a parent as well, Rob, right? You must really feel that way.
2: Seriously, if there was a way to make them, like, not grow and get older,
0: yeah,
2: I'd do that.
0: Peter Pan?
2: Yeah.
0: Yeah, for sure.
2: Or go backwards. That'd be amazing.
0: Like Benjamin Button.
2: Yeah, right?
0: There's a feature somewhere in there. Would you Peter Pan it or Benjamin Button it, if you could?
2: Benjamin Button it for one of them, and the other one freeze in exactly the same like age and like era.
0: So Forever Young by Mel Gibson instead.
2: Like exactly as they are now.
0: All right. Noor Ahmed Rahman, you get the correct answer. Well done. Hello to Nadine Ahmed as well. Have a good day yourself. Thank you for your message. You got the correct answer. Let's see here. Who else got the correct answer? Zidane and his dad. I mean, we know that Zidane is a math whiz at this point. But yeah, he gets the correct answer as well to the MSBT. Hello to you. Let's see who else. Michael Antoon, good morning, says, I hate math, but I figured it out.
2: High five, seriously.
0: High five. Well done to you. Also, Yasser Ibrahim, good morning. Hope you're doing well. But you get it slightly wrong, but then you go back in touch and you got the correct one. All right, yeah. Well done. Because, yeah, there is a little bit of a trick there, right? In the wording, I said odd numbers.
2: And consecutive.
0: Consecutive odd numbers. So, yeah, for sure. You got it wrong the first time, got it right the second time. Hassam Al-Amin just getting in touch right now with the correct answer as well. Thank you for that. Hello this morning as well to this person who, let's see, what's your name? Yara. Hello, Yara Sharafa. Hello to you. You got the correct answer this morning. Oh, Yara, our friend Yara. She messages all the time. Never mind. All good. Yara and the boys and wants to hear a Santana song, actually.
2: Oh, yeah. Can we choose?
0: No, she's chosen. Sorry.
2: Which one?
0: Black Magic Woman.
2: Oh, okay.
0: Yeah, it's a good one. So, yeah, we'll get that on for you in a little bit. And hello to Karim Yahya as well. This is Good Morning, Robin Sally. And he's got a really good request as well that I haven't heard in ages. We'll play that in a second. But first, can we just do a quick recap of the brain teaser in case anyone has just tuned in and missed it?
2: Right. So, 3 consecutive odd numbers add up to 123. But what are those numbers?
0: All right, there you go. 015-5955-1042 is the number to get in touch on WhatsApp. 015-5955-1042. Kareem, sweet dreams, Beyonce. Your wish is my command.

0: little bit of Santana in the morning always makes it a little bit better, doesn't it? Just so good.
1: The literally. Guitar.
0: Oh, my gosh.
1: Where's the rest of the song?
0: No, he's doing, like, he was ahead of his time. His song is super short, especially considering this was released, like, decades and decades ago, right?
1: Yeah, it's, like, proper old.
0: Anyways, playing that for Yara, who wanted to hear it. That was Santana and Black Magic Woman. And before that, we played Beyonce and Sweet Dreams right here on Nile FM. It's the morning show. Happy Tuesday, everybody. It's the middle of the week. You made it. Woot, woot.
1: Stop it.
0: It is true. It's the middle of the week.
1: I know, but don't.
0: Why?
1: Don't.
0: It's good.
1: I don't get it. I don't get that.
0: What do you get?
1: I don't get that whole, it's Tuesday. For me, that does not work out at all.
0: I'm going to show you on my hand. Okay, so you got five fingers, right? So you got Sunday, Monday, Tuesday, Wednesday, Thursday.
1: Okay, good.
0: Okay, so what's the middle one?
1: Are you sure?
0: As I explained to you why it's the middle of the week.
1: I also decided not to answer that.
0: Okay.
1: But I see where you're coming from.
0: Yeah, for me, it's the middle number.
1: For me, it doesn't work. So,
0: what do you mean it doesn't work? 1, 2, 3, 4, 5. What is the
1: once
0: middle
1: I
0: number?
1: Once I caught a fish alive. Yeah, but I'm from, like, it was Monday to Friday.
0: Yeah, so the mid of the day of the week there would be Wednesday, because that's the middle.
1: Yeah.
0: Monday.
1: Hump day.
0: What?
1: Hump day.
0: Right, yeah, exactly. So, because just shift it a day, and that's the middle of the week.
1: It doesn't work.
0: It does work. It's so complicated. Anyways, all right. This is, like, literally the most insane conversation I've ever had. All right, let's do the morning show brain teaser. Go on, Rob.
1: Right, so three consecutive odd numbers, they add up to 123. But what are the numbers?
0: All right, there you go. That's your brain teaser. Short, sweet, simple, and a lot of you are getting the correct answer. Hello to Salma Maruf. Hello to you, my friend. You're getting the correct answer. Also, hello to Zain and Salim and Rana this morning, getting the correct answer as well. Hello to Hibba Mac, who gets it right, says, belated algebra queen, says good morning.
1: Yes.
0: Hey, good morning. Thank you very much for your message there, Hibba. And yeah, where have you been? You're like you are our math whiz. Where have you been? We missed you. Zaru as well. Hello to you. Thank you for your message. Thank you for making the illustration that I was trying to show Rob even more complicated. Yeah, saying if you don't have all your digits, then yeah, it makes it even more complicated. True story. Anyway, but then hopefully you can use, like, your toes or, you know.
1: You are making it worse.
0: Breadsticks.
1: I thought you were just going to say, look at my hand. See this? Talk to the hand. Face ain't listening.
0: No. Why would I do that? I'm not, you know, 14.
1: Okay.
0: I know I'm the height of a 14-year-old girl, but I unfortunately am no longer that age. Anyway, we're going to give away the answer in about 20 minutes' time. Yeah, go on, get in touch. Let us know what you think the answer to the brain teaser is. Let's wake your brain up.
1: Right, send us a WhatsApp, 015-5955-1042, and it's this.
0: Mm-hmm. Three consecutive odd numbers add up to 123. What are those numbers? We want to hear from you. Let's get back to the tunes. Olivia Rodrigo is on the way. Also, that new song called Jaded by Ko Wetzel and Ella Langley as well. By the way, breaking all sorts of records with her track Choosing Texas. I think it's a song that's been at the number one spot for as long as for as long as a Christmas single without it being a Christmas single, something like that.
1: It is country season, seriously.
0: Yes, it is, very much so. Tis the season, apparently, for country. It's the era. Anyways, that is coming up, but right now let's do this song from Kaiser Chiefs. Love this, super funky. This is called How to Dance.

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1: Oh, please. 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

0: Rodrigo, drop dead right there, right here on Nile FM. Kaiser Chiefs before that and How to Dance. I really like that.
1: Really
0: song.
1: Good tune. Really
0: so good, tune. Right? Oh, we must have, most of the time when we think of Kaiser Chiefs, we think of Ruby, don't we? Ruby, and, Ruby, Ruby, Ruby.
1: What's the other song they did?
0: They've done a couple of, quite a few of them, actually.
1: I Predict a Riot, was that them?
0: I'm not, I can't remember. It's been a minute since they released anything, to be fair. They had a bunch of them. Never Miss a Beat. I Predict a Riot was one of them. Yeah. Every Day I Love You Less and Less.
1: Okay, yeah. Nice.
0: Really good. Anyways, it's 7:50 right now. This is the morning show brain teaser. We got so many responses to get to. So yeah, it goes like this.
1: Three consecutive but odd numbers add up to 123. But what are they? I got it.
0: You have to add but and however and nevertheless. And you can't help yourself. They're always in there. You said but twice in that sentence. Come on, Rob. Try it one more time.
1: Do you know, I've noticed my daughter cannot start a sentence without saying basically.
0: Yeah, basically.
1: Like, start again, but without saying the word basically. And she's like, okay, well, basically. And all of her friends do it as well.
0: Yeah. I used to say like a lot when I was younger. So I was like, and I was called a valley girl. Like one of the kids at school, he said, oh, you're such a valley girl. And I was like, shut up, Tyler. Anyway.
1: So three consecutive odd numbers add up to 123. What are the numbers?
0: Hey, round of applause for Rob, everybody. Yes, he said he got through it without saying, but all good.
1: But?
0: Yeah, but what's the answer? All right, hello to Ayman Inani getting the correct answer. Well done to you. Also, hello to Hiba, who got the right answer before. We asked you where you've been. You said, hey, Sally, missed you guys too. I've been off from work for a little bit of time. Alhamdulillah, I needed a break, but now I'm back to waking up so early for work and, of course, to tune in.
1: High five.
0: We're really happy to have you back, Hib. I hope you had a wonderful, you know, time off, you know, just chilled out. Hopefully you went to the beach or something. That's what you need to do in the summer. Hamad Rifi as well getting the correct answer. Also, hello to Nazli and Laura getting the correct answer. And Shahinda says, good morning, y'all. Sally, you're not the only one who wakes up grumpy. Trust me, you're just on track, sister. And then gets the correct answer. Don't tell me you don't wake up grumpy, Rob.
1: No,
0: for real.
1: No.
0: You wake
1: not.
0: Up ready, happy, like, you know, singing like it's a musical.
1: No, I don't sing at all. But I'm like, yalla, let's do this. Come on then. Yay.
0: Really?
1: Yeah.
0: I don't believe you.
1: Well, you do know, because that's how I get in the car. Hi, Sally. How are you?
0: Yeah, it does.
1: How was your day? Yes, it was fine.
0: This is true. I give him one word answers. Anyways, it's not personal. I just can't function. Anyways, 7:52 right now. It's almost time for us to give away the answer to the morning show brain teaser. If you've been struggling to wake up, if you do struggle to wake up and you're grumpy like me, believe it or not, despite the cheerful voice, I'm very grumpy. Then don't worry, you're in good company and hopefully the brain teaser will wake you up. So
1: true
0: get
1: story.
0: In touch and let us know.
1: Okay, so three consecutive odd numbers add up to 123.
0: Mm-hmm.
1: But what are the numbers?
0: All right, go on. Tell people how they can get in touch.
1: 015-5955-1042.
0: Yeah, that's right. That's how you can get in touch, you guys. All right, Ko Wetzel and Ella Langley, that song I promised you, Jaded, is this right now, here. And we'll also do Carly Rae Jepsen's latest track.
1: However,
0: but, maybe, nevertheless, nonetheless.
1: I've never said.
0: Ergo.
1: Yeah.

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1: Right then. So, in the last hour, I made a comment about rain. Yes?
2: Yes, you spread some misinformation.
1: I would like to admit now that I was actually looking at the weather for Australia. For some reason, I don't know why. But I have seen local news outlets saying it will rain at some point. But I don't believe so.
2: No, I don't think it's going to be happening today or within the next couple of days. If you are somewhere that's not in Egypt, however, it might rain.
1: Possibly.
2: God only knows.
1: So anyway, here, highs are 37, mm-hmm. overnight lows are 25, tomorrow 38, Thursday 37, Friday 38.
2: Okay, cool. So it's going to be like within the 37 range-ish.
1: Roughly, yeah.
2: Okay, and lows of how much? Like 25 at night?
1: 25-ish.
2: Okay, and what's temperature now-ish?
1: Right now?
2: Since we're guessing, yeah.
1: 24 and a bit-ish.
2: Guys, I really apologize for
1: 24
2: this.
1: 24 and a quarter.
2: Yeah, exactly. 24.25 is temperature currently across Cairo.
0: Wake up. Now, the morning show with Sally and Rob on Nile FM. Wake
2: up. All right, hello. It is 8:01. It is the 1st of September. Welcome to a brand new month. It is. It's Tuesday. Thank you for being here. We've been doing the morning show brain teaser and objective really is to wake you up, get you going, get you ready to go to handle the day. And it went like this.
1: So three consecutive odd numbers add up to 123.
2: Correct.
1: However, but nevertheless, yeah. Never said that. What are those numbers, please?
2: All right, there you go. That is the question this morning, the morning show brain teaser. All right, so many messages came through. Sharif, Yunus, hello to you. You get the correct answer. Thank you very much. Also, Abdelkarim, you get the correct answer. Also, hello to Saif, who says, good morning. The math ain't mathing. I just woke up. I didn't say 127. I said 123. So you actually got it right the second time, Saif. You just probably misheard us, okay?
1: It doesn't matter. It's fine.
2: It's fine. So the math is mathing. It's just, you're good. It's just, yeah. Oh, don't worry. It's not you. It's misheard, whatever, like equations.
1: It was so in the last hour anyway. It doesn't matter.
2: Exactly. All right. So let's do the answer then. So three consecutive odd numbers add up to 123. What are the numbers? All right. Okay. The answer, should we do it? Do you want to give it away, Rob?
1: Yeah, it took me a while to get it.
2: Yeah.
1: Because I went away and I was like, right, 41, 41, and 41.
2: And I was like, yeah, three consecutive odd numbers.
1: Whatever.
2: Consecutive, different.
1: And then I got it.
2: Yeah, which was?
1: 39, mm-hmm. 41. No, wait, hang on.
2: Yeah.
1: 39, yes. 41, and 43.
2: Yes, that's right. 39, 41.
3: High five!
2: Well done. 39, 41, and 43 equals 123. So it's the three consecutive odd numbers. If you got that right this morning, well done to you.
1: Feel proud.
2: Yeah, feel proud. Exactly. Hello to Judy, who says, good morning. It's not going to rain, but right now the weather is super nice in Heliopolis. I missed you guys. We missed you too, Judy. Thank you very much for being here with us early doors. You see, as usual, all I hear from the brain teaser is blah, blah, blah, numbers, mathing, blah, blah, blah. You can't solve this.
1: But hang on. She's an educated person, right?
2: Doesn't matter. She's artistic. She's an artist, isn't it? Like
1: she's a pharmacist, no?
2: It doesn't matter. She's artistic. I take that. No, I don't think she's... Judy, are you a pharmacist? I don't think you're a pharmacist. But yeah, so this is a beautiful picture of the clouds. It doesn't look like it's going to rain, but the sun is like kind of coming through, which is beautiful. Saif as well says, you divide 123 by 3, then you take 1 below and the number, then 1 above, and that gives you the numbers. That is the workings out. Thank you very much. Thank you so much. All right, we had a message, a couple of messages actually that came through. Hello to Ahmed Mohsen. It says, good morning, Sally. Good morning, Rob. Hope you have a wonderful, wonderful day. Shout out to everyone going to work today. I hope everyone gets around, gets to work, that kind of thing. And you want to hear Safe and Sound by Capital Cities? Perhaps. We'll see what we can do for you, Ahmed Mohsen. Also, hello to Shady Ernest, who wants to hear Evanescence and Bring Me to Life, which I thought was such a great throwback.
1: Such a good tune.
2: So good. This is for you, Shady, and for everyone else listening. Bit of Evanescence, Amy Lee at her best. This is Bring Me to Life on Nile FM.

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0: Capital Cities right there. Safe and Sound. Really like that song. It was a request, actually, this morning from Ahmed Mohsen, who wanted to hear it, kind of indirectly. He didn't want to directly ask for it, but I knew that that's what he was going for.
1: Yeah, that was what, kind of what he was insinuating. 2011, that song was released.
0: Isn't that crazy? That's 15 years ago. Judy says, ooh, I love the song Safe and Sound. Thank you. And Shadeef was loving Bring Me to Life by Evanescence, which we were playing earlier on. So good. So many great tunes still to come, by the way. We got Heathens by 21 Pilots, which I absolutely love. That's coming up next. So stick around for that. And also we've got coming up next. Yeah.
1: It's the
0: real world. Basically, the real world, R-E-E-L. We feature a movie or a TV show. Yesterday, Rob featured Sherlock.
1: Yes.
0: Benedict Cumberbatch, Martin Freeman.
1: And then I
0: realized,
1: actually, I don't know it as well as I thought I did.
0: It's a really great show, but that was Rob's selection yesterday. This morning, it's my choice, and so I'm going to have the very first clue for you next. All right, so that's coming up for you. You're going to have to guess what the movie is, because it's a movie this morning.
1: How many clips?
0: Four.
1: Okay.
0: Yeah. So stick around for that. We're going to be doing that shortly. We have some Mike Posner on the way. And as promised, yes, see, Judy's loving the Heathens. Loving it. This is for you.

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1: 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Turn it up. This is where the music hits different. I'm Arab, and you're riding the wave.

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0: So easy to fall in love. That's Olivia Dean right there, of course. This is The Morning Show. Sally here.
1: Rob here. Hello.
0: Hello. And it's time for...
1: Did you just do like what they did in that movie the other day? Are you bothered?
0: No.
1: Okay. All right, carry on.
0: What are you talking about?
1: I thought you were doing the whole Rob here. You know, the accent.
0: Oh, no. I wasn't. No, I didn't even say Rob here. You did. Yeah, I said Sally here.
1: Yeah, you were like... Anyway, I've got no idea what the movie is, honestly.
0: No, I've stumped Rob on The Real World. All right, yeah. We are doing The Real World, basically, and asking you to get in touch and let us know what you think the movie is that I'm featuring. I'm going to have four clues for you this morning. Nigma has gotten in touch with The Real World, yeah!
1: And I thought you were going to say he's got the right answer.
0: No, I haven't played anything yet, but he was the one that gave us his own little jingle before, right?
1: He did, yes.
2: The Real World, yeah!
0: Yes, Nigma, hello to you. Good morning. Thank you for tuning in. All right, you guys, are you ready for clue number one? Rob is stumped with this one.
1: Yeah, really am.
0: Yeah, very much so. But I have faith in you listening that you're going to be able to figure this out. All right, this is clue number one. What's the movie?
3: David Lindhagen. From work. You met him at the Christmas party. The one
4: Please
3: with
4: stop.
3: The last person in the world that I'd want to hurt is you.
4: If you keep talking, I'm going to get out of the car.
3: I think the fact that I did it, it just shows how broken we are.
4: Okay.
3: How much we really need. Oh, my God! Cal!
0: All right, there you go. That's the first clip.
1: Has he got the right answer?
0: Let's see here. Who has got the correct? Yes! Nigma is straight in there with the correct answer. Well done.
1: Wow. Seriously, I'm impressed.
0: Well done. So impressed, Nigma. Thank you for your message. All right. Who else can get the correct answer? That's what we want to hear this morning. That's what we want to see from you. Yes, you listening. Guess, even if you're not sure, we want to hear from you.
1: Wait, I'm waiting for Zaru. Come on, Zaru. Zaru.
0: Zara's gotten it right.
1: He's got the right answer. Okay, good. Right, so if you want to have a go at guessing that, 015-5955-1042.
0: That's right. This is the clip one more time.
3: David Lindhagen. From work. You met him at the Christmas party. The one
4: Please
3: with
4: stop.
3: The last person in the world that I'd want to hurt is
4: if you.
3: If
4: you keep talking, I'm going to get out of the car.
3: I think the fact that I did it, it just shows how broken we are.
4: Okay.
3: How much we really need.
0: All right, there you go. This is honestly one of my favorite movies of all time. I can watch this movie on repeat and laugh the same every single time.
1: Never seen it.
0: So good. So good. But obviously, a lot of people are getting the correct answer.
1: I'm so impressed, honestly.
0: Silva going for The Family Stone. It's not The Family Stone. Thank you for that, though. Who else got the correct answer?
1: Ahmed Mossen.
0: Yes. He says, oh my God, I love it. Yes, you're right. Well done. Hello to Aya Shalakani as well, getting the correct actress, which you did as well, Rob.
1: Yes, I did, yeah.
0: Yeah, you did. But I can't remember the movie. Well, keep on listening, Aya. It'll come to you. Let's see. Osama Horaba going for Eat, Pray, Love. Nope, not Eat, Pray, Love, but keep guessing. Also, Kareem Akram going for Meet the Fockers. Not that either.
1: That's become the new Finding Nemo.
0: Yes, very much so. All right, Justina Sammy, though, you got it right. You say, oh my gosh, it's mine too. One of my favorites. You got the right one. Well done. And then also hello to Aya Shalakani getting back in touch and getting it because she says, oh my God, I can't believe I forgot the name. It's okay. It happens, right? But I've got way more clues on the way for you, all right? This is just one of the best movies of all time. One of the best rom-coms ever made, if I do say so myself. All right, so music? Ready for some music?
1: Yes, please.
0: Okay, what do we got coming up?
1: Sorry, I'm just looking up the movie. we've got Pitbull, also Bruno Mars, Somba, but right now, brand new, Stella Lefty.
0: Stella Lefty, this is Good at Leaving on Nile FM.

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the roof on fire. We gon' boogie, oogie, oogie, jiggle, wiggle, and dance like the roof on fire. 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

0: Fireball.
1: That's Pitbull, John Ryan, and Fireball. I saw this thing on online where there were people were playing like a competition, basically. It was on a radio show. It was another radio show where they would play the first couple of seconds of just like Pitbull saying Mr. Worldwide in any of his songs.
2: Yeah.
1: And then you have to guess what the song is. It's just like literally like a 3 or 4 second clip.
2: It could be any one of his songs.
1: Well, yeah, but it's so good. It's so good because actually there is a distinction. If you can listen to the music in the background and you have like, if you're locked in, you can figure it out. Like this one, no one got this one, but I got it immediately.
2: Go on then.
1: What?
2: Find a song.
1: We'll do this. We'll have to do this afterwards though.
2: Why?
1: Because we've got the real world. We got the real world. I've got too many games going at the moment. But yeah, we can do this game.
2: Okay, good.
1: All right, we'll do this game tomorrow.
2: Challenge? No.
1: What?
2: Why not now? Okay. Well, in a bit.
1: Okay, fine. We'll do it in a little bit. I'll see if I'll check your check out your what's it called? Your Pitbull knowledge.
2: Mr.
1: Worldwide.
2: Yeah, I'm Mr. 305 as he was back in the day, like early on.
1: Exactly. Anyways, so we'll get to that in a second, but it's 8:45 right now. I've already played you one clue from the movie that I'm featuring on The Real World. The Real World,
2: yeah.
1: This was the clip.
3: David Lindhagen. From work. You met him at the Christmas party. The last person in the world that I'd want to hurt is
4: you. If you keep talking, I'm going to get out of the car.
3: I think the fact that I did it just shows how broken we are. How much we really...
1: All right, there you go. That was clip number one. So many of you getting the correct answer, by the way, this morning. Loving
2: really,
1: it.
2: Really impressed. Right, so we got correct answers from Luai. Also, Andy Ali.
1: Yes.
2: This one here is from Noha.
1: Noha Sharif, yeah.
2: Yeah.
1: What?
2: Is it Adam who has texted in with the... That's the name of a movie, isn't it?
1: Yes, it is.
2: Okay, right. Monia, hi to you. Yes, you got the right answer.
1: Hang on a second. No, but Adam went for Hudson Hawk.
2: Yeah, it's not right.
1: No, it's not the correct answer. Yeah. No, Adam.
2: I didn't know if that was his name or his name was Adam. Or anyway, sorry, it's not the right answer. But have another guess.
1: Yes.
2: Silva?
1: Yes, Silva, yep. Getting back in touch. He already originally said the Family Stone.
2: Osama's got it right. Aya, good morning to you. You're saying, yes.
1: You got it right.
2: Even though she's like, oh my goodness, I can't believe I forgot the name of the movie. And Zaru say, oh, okay. I like this. I'll check this out. But yes, you have got the right answer as well.
1: Yes, that's correct. As does Ahmad this morning, getting the correct answer. All right, you guys, if anyone is like, I don't know what this movie is, well, we want to hear from you. I have clue number two right now. Are you ready for it?
2: Yeah.
1: Okay.
5: You're late.
6: Yeah, sorry.
5: To Boros?
6: No, thanks.
5: Let me ask you a question, Cal. How much money you got today for clothes? What happened to your feet?
6: What do you mean? These are my 407s.
5: Oh, they're 407s. Can I see them?
6: Yeah. These offer a lot of support.
5: Right.
7: Whoa, come on!
5: What are you, in a fraternity?
7: Are you insane?
5: Are you in a fraternity?
7: You could have hit somebody.
5: Are
7: what
5: you?
7: Was that?
5: I'm asking you a question. You in a fraternity?
7: No.
5: Are you Steve Jobs?
7: What?
5: Hold on a second. Are you the billionaire owner of Apple Computers?
7: No.
5: Oh, okay. Well, in that case, you got no right to wear New Balance sneakers ever. Come on.
1: All right, there you go. That's the clip this morning.
2: Did he just slap him?
1: Yes.
2: Okay.
1: One of my favorite movies of all time. I'm telling you, the performances are stellar. The actors are incredible. The script is second to none. Such a good film, for real. All right, okay, guys, get in touch and let us know what the movie is, if you please. That was clue number two.
2: We got another correct answer that's come through from,
1: wait for it.
2: Reem. Hi to Reem. And this one is from
1: Iman.
2: Yes, that's the right answer as well.
1: Yes.
2: Right, so 015-5955-104. Wait for it. 2.
1: Yeah, there you go. 015-5955-1042. What is the movie? Here's that second clip one more time.
5: You're late.
6: Yeah, sorry.
5: To Boros?
6: No, thanks.
5: Let me ask you a question, Cal. How much money you got today for clothes?
6: What
5: happened to your feet?
6: What do you mean? These are my 407s.
5: Oh, they're 407s. Can I see them?
6: Yeah. These offer a lot of support.
5: Right.
7: Whoa, come on!
5: What are you, in a fraternity?
7: Are you insane?
5: Are you in a fraternity?
7: You could have hit somebody.
5: Are
7: what
5: you?
7: Was that?
5: I'm asking you a question. You in a fraternity?
7: No.
5: Are you Steve Jobs?
7: What?
5: Hold on a second. Are you the billionaire owner of Apple Computers?
7: No.
5: Oh, okay. Well, in that case, you got no right to wear New Balance sneakers ever. Come on.
1: Okay, guys, get in touch. Let us know what the movie is. We got some Bruno Mars as promised. And let's do this right now for Medusa and Khalid. Weekend.
2: It's not the weekend. Don't start that again.
1: Not yet. But we're almost there.

0: Oh my gosh, I haven't heard this song in forever. That's Outlandish in their version of Aisha. It's a good tune, right?
1: So good.
0: So good. Remember, they also did Guantanamo.
2: Yes.
0: Mi casa es su casa, Guantanamo. That one.
2: Yeah, yeah. What you said. And there was another one as well, wasn't there?
0: I'm Calling You.
2: Oh, yeah.
0: Yeah.
2: Right?
0: Yeah.
2: Oh.
0: Yeah,
2: brought back so many memories.
0: So many, yeah. Hope you're enjoying the tunes, by the way. A little bit of a throwback vibe, but we always like to throw in a couple of tracks like that. We also got Madonna and Hung Up. That's coming up very, very soon. But first,
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2: Oh, so close, Sally. So close.
0: What? So close to what?
2: It's like 10 seconds. Beep. Beep.
0: I don't.
2: Beep.
0: I don't really care about that. Rob watches like the seconds. I'm like, yeah, close enough. It's all right. It's almost 9 o'clock.
2: Okay, good.
0: Go on.
2: Highs of 37 today, overnight lows down to around 26, then tomorrow, 38.
0: Mm-hmm.
2: Thursday, 37. Friday, 38. And right now, it hasn't really changed, to be fair.
0: So is it 25?
2: It's 24.4.
0: Okay.
2: Actually, no, because one says 24, the other one says 26. So
0: okay.
2: Let's go for 25.
0: 25 degrees is the current temperature, all right? At least temperatures are pretty stable this week.
2: Right.
0: I'll give it that, yeah, for sure. All right, good morning. It's 9 o'clock. Wake up.
3: 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Wake up.
0: We're doing a little game called...
2: The
0: Real World, yeah. We sing our own jingle because we can, and it's awful because we...
2: And you love it because obviously you're playing along, you're getting involved.
0: I know. People are loving it. Absolutely. We're asking you to guess what the movie is from the clips that we play. I've already given you two clues so far, and I'm going to do a recap and then get to some more of your answers. And we're going to go away and come back, and I'll have a third clue for you. There's four in total this morning.
2: Oh.
0: Yeah.
2: Any musical clues?
0: No. No musical clues, but all right. Really, really good. This was clip number one, in case you missed it.
4: David Lindhagen. From work. You met him at the Christmas party. The one
5: Please
4: with
5: stop.
4: The last person in the world that I'd want to hurt is you.
5: If you keep talking, I'm going to get out of the car.
4: I think the fact that I did it just shows how broken we are.
5: Okay.
4: How much we really need.
0: All right, that was clue number one. Rob just asked me if David Lindhagen was the name of a listening, if someone texted it in, or if it was a character or someone in the movie.
2: So earlier we had a text from Hudson Hawk.
0: Yeah, well, yeah, apparently. So yeah, that was clip number one this morning. Let's go to clip number two.
6: You're late.
7: Yeah, sorry.
6: Sabaros?
7: No, thanks.
6: Let me ask you a question, Kyle. How much money you got today for clothes?
7: What
6: happened to your feet?
7: What do you mean? These are my 407s.
6: Oh, they're 407s. Can I see them?
7: Yeah. These offer a lot of support.
6: Right.
7: Whoa, come on!
6: What are you, in a fraternity?
7: Are you insane?
6: Are you in a fraternity?
7: You could have hit somebody.
6: Are
7: what
6: you?
7: Was that?
6: I'm asking you a question. You in a fraternity?
7: No.
6: Are you Steve Jobs?
7: What?
6: Hold on a second. Are you the billionaire owner of Apple Computers?
7: No.
6: Oh, okay. Well, in that case, you got no right to wear New Balance sneakers ever. Come on.
0: All right, you guys, what is the movie? All right, let's get to some of your answers then. Let's do it.
2: Right, hi to Sarah and Iman and George and Aya and Judy, who's saying woohoo. And hang on, what's she saying?
0: Well, you're just going through all the messages. We have to read the actual messages, though.
2: Yeah, I am, but she's sending pictures. Hang on one sec. Okay, I've got no idea. Hi to Ahmed Saki, who said, yes, you got the right answer. Then Omar, morning to you. And yes, he says the right answer, and he loves the movie.
0: Yeah, that's Omar Abdin. Thank you for that. Ahmed Siddi also just said, he said, last era of good movies. They don't make movies like that anymore.
2: Right?
0: I don't know. I really try to resist being like, oh, the good old days. But yeah, that was a really good period of time for
2: movies.
0: It
2: comes with age, honestly.
0: Let's see who else. Abdurrahman Osama, you get the correct answer. Aya was like struggling to remember the movie before, and then she finally got it. And she's like, oh my gosh, I got it. Thank God my movie knowledge is still intact for now. but yeah, like Rob said, lots of you getting the correct answer. Ronald Khouli as well getting the correct answer this morning. Oh, and Donyan Mohrabi as well.
2: Mabrouk.
0: Well done. Well done, you guys. All right, more clues still to come. And Judy says, I'm really excited for Madonna and Hung Up. So you know what? I'm not going to leave you waiting anymore. This is for you.

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0: I've not heard that for such a long time.
1: Tame Impala and Jenny right there, and Dracula playing that for Ahmed Abdin, who wanted to hear it. Hope you enjoyed your tune, man. Hope you enjoyed it. It's Nile FM. It's the morning show.
0: It's 9:16, and I've literally fallen down a wormhole of like really good songs from back in the era of when this movie was released.
1: Yes, there you go. Well, even before that as well, we've been talking about things even earlier than that.
0: Oh, yeah, yeah.
1: Yeah, like the early 2000s and stuff. So what is the movie? I've already given you two clues this morning. It is time for clip number three on The Real World. The Real World.
0: The Real World.
1: Yeah. You ready?
0: Yes.
2: Nana!
3: Hi, guys.
4: Hi, sweetheart.
2: Hi.
4: What's going on?
3: Oh, I don't know. Some game. You won't let me take this dumb blindfold off.
5: Cal?
3: Is that him?
2: What are you doing here?
5: What are you doing here?
4: Wait, you guys know each other?
2: What's going on?
5: What are you doing here?
6: Hey, Nana.
3: Hi, Robbie.
7: Hey, Nana.
3: Hi, cutie. Jacob, it's so nice to meet you. I've heard so many wonderful things about you from Nana.
5: I'm sorry, what's a Nana?
4: I'm a Nana. You know, I couldn't say Hannah when I was little.
3: How do you know my dad? She couldn't say our H's at all.
2: Okay. I'm having trouble understanding what's going on right now.
4: Dad, this is Jacob, my boyfriend.
2: No, it's not.
4: I was bringing him over to meet Mom.
2: No, no, no, no, no.
3: I want to see the boyfriend. Please, can I take this off now?
5: Cal, what are you doing? What are you doing with the daughter that's grown up?
2: I was 17. That's why we had to get married so young.
5: Dad, it's something you should have told me.
2: You never wanted me to talk about my children.
7: I'm going to go watch TV now.
2: Yeah, that's fine, honey. Why don't you go do that?
5: Yeah, can I come?
7: No.
0: I do know this movie.
1: Have you watched it?
0: No, but that scene is very, very awkward.
1: It's so good. One of my favorites of all time. All right, let's get some of your answers then. What is the movie? We want you to get in touch, if you please. 015-5955-1042 on WhatsApp. Go on then.
0: So Bishoy Fathi.
1: No,
0: Fathi.
1: Fathi.
0: Fathi.
1: Yes.
0: Fathi is saying, is it... Oh, I've lost it now. Is it the 40-year-old virgin?
1: No, it's not.
0: It's not, but I did think the same kind of vibes, you know?
1: Yeah. And there's a reason.
0: Yeah.
1: But exactly. No, that's not the correct movie.
0: Okay, right. So then we've got this one here from Nor al-Din...
1: Nor al-Dinho.
0: What? How come you can say it? Sorry. Nor al-Dinho.
1: Yeah.
0: Okay. Is it Jennifer Lawrence?
1: No. No, it's not. It's not. Hibba, hello to you. You get the correct answer and you love the quote. Yes, that's exactly what it is. Thank you for that. Hello to Sal as well. It says, I forgot the name of the movie, but it gets all the correct actors. Well done.
0: Right. Hi to Kareem, who's saying, is it Robert De Niro?
1: Yeah, and Adam Sandler.
0: Are they in it?
1: No.
0: No. Oh, okay.
1: No, I'm trying to think if there's a movie that combines those two. I don't know if there is.
0: Adam Sandler, Robert De Niro.
1: No, I don't think so. I mean, there's Robert De Niro, of course, in Meet the Parents, Meet the Fockers with Ben Stiller. No. There's Adam Sandler with Jack Nicholson in Anger Management, which is not this movie either.
0: Okay, yeah, no. I don't think they have.
1: I don't think so.
0: Anyway, hi to Safe, who has got the right answer. Hi to Hender as well, saying, guys... right, I know I'm late for the show. Thanks to work.
1: No. I know
0: if I'm late for work, according to where you are on the show. Yesterday, I didn't hear a single clue from the real world.
1: Real world.
0: And then you guys were like, it's time to head out the studio. Wow, what time do you start work?
1: Well, no, she was late. She's like, I gauge it based on... When I tune in, like where you guys are at in the show. Is what
0: Hashtag flexi time.
1: Oh, sure. Okay, yeah. Sure thing, Hind. But we're going to do all the clues for you. I don't know how many... Yeah, you're okay. So today you're only on the second clue. All right. Alhamdulillah.
0: Isn't that like cheating good. When you join the show like towards the end and you get to hear all the clues in one go?
1: I mean, not necessarily. I mean, if you don't know them or it just, it depends. But yeah, it definitely does help to hear all the clues in sequence. But yeah, Hind, thank you very much for your message. Karim Saad, you get the correct answer this morning. Marwan Kharshoum as well getting the correct answer and the correct actress. Ahmed Gamelin Esir also getting the correct answer. And who else? Who else got the correct answer?
0: Maha has got the right answer. Thank you very much. She says it's such an iconic scene of the movie.
1: Totally.
0: And it is. And yes, you've got the right answer. And Hend says, where's it, Hend? She says, I'm good.
1: She's good for today.
0: Okay.
1: She's good on the timing. I'm good. I'm happy.
0: Perfect. But what is the movie?
1: What's the movie? This is the third clue one more time.
3: Nana. Hi, guys.
4: Hi, sweetheart.
2: Hi.
4: What's going on?
3: Oh, I don't know. Some game. You won't let me take this dumb blindfold off.
5: Cal?
3: Is that him?
2: What are you doing here?
5: What are you doing here?
4: Wait, you guys know each other?
2: What's going on?
5: What are you doing here?
6: Hey, Nana.
3: Hi, Robbie.
7: Hey, Nana.
3: Hi, cutie. Jacob, it's so nice to meet you. I've heard so many wonderful things about you from Nana.
5: I'm sorry, what's a Nana?
4: I'm a Nana. You know, I couldn't say Hannah when I was little. How do you know my dad? She couldn't say our H's at all.
2: Okay, I'm having trouble understanding what's going on right now.
4: Dad, this is Jacob, my boyfriend.
2: No, it's not.
4: I was bringing him over to meet Mom.
2: No, no, no, no, no.
4: I want to see the boyfriend, please. Can I take this off now?
5: Cal, what are you doing? What are you doing with the daughter that's grown up?
2: I was 17. That's why we had to get married so young.
5: Dad, is something you should have told me.
2: You never wanted me to talk about my children.
7: I'm going to go watch TV now.
2: Yeah, that's fine, honey. Why don't you go do that?
5: Yeah, can I come?
7: No.
1: All right, there you go. That was clue number three. One more clue still to come. All right, if you're still struggling to guess the movie, maybe the next one will be the one that gives it away.
0: Yeah, it's such a great scene that I've seen the scene before, and it's like, oh, that's awkward.
1: It's epic. It's an epic scene. One of the best scenes I think ever written for a movie, in my opinion. But yeah, we'll get back to some tunes, come back, do some more clues for you, get in touch and let us know what you think the movie is, please, if you've not.
0: Yes, 015-5955-1042.
1: Yes, and always brownie points if you can tell us who the actors in the scenes are as well. All right, this is Topic and A7s.

0: Who's that, Rob?
1: It's Nariah.
0: It's Nariah.
1: Nariah.
0: Nariah and Bad Ones. And before that, we played you the brand new song from the script called "The Song." The crowd was singing "Wonderwall."
1: Yeah,
0: which I really like as a title.
1: Bit of an odd title.
0: Odd, but really kind of catchy and kind of sticks with you. So I hope you're enjoying the tunes. Coming up, we've got a song that has been stuck in Rob's head.
1: Yeah.
0: Yeah, there's a little clue there. But first, let's get to Judy's message, because I love this.
1: Right, so she has sent us a message, and she says, I have no idea what the movie is. You guys seem to always choose movies I don't know, even though I love and watch lots of movies. What's wrong with me?
0: Oh, no, you're okay, Judy. But also, you messaged earlier to say, I totally relate to the message earlier mentioning people know if they are late for work by which part of the show that they tune into. It says, for example, 8 a.m. weather update means I missed the 8 a.m. train. 9 a.m. weather update means I'm clocking in late today as I have to be there by 9 a.m. sharp.
1: That's fine. Don't worry about it.
0: Oh, bless you. Well, Judy, regardless, I know, obviously, you got to sort this out, you know, manage your time, but we love having you throughout the show. So thank you for being here. We are doing The Real World. The Real World.
1: It's The Real World.
0: And this is one of my favorite movies of all time. And I'm so happy to hear that for so many other people as well, they're saying the same thing.
1: I've never seen it. I have never seen this.
0: But even you know this iconic scene, yeah, which I played the clues from.
1: So awkward.
0: Okay, so this is the third clue. My fourth and final clue is coming up next, and it's from the same scene. All right, but this is earlier on in the scene. This is clue number three, just a recap.
2: Nana!
3: Hi, guys.
4: Hi, sweetheart.
2: Hi.
4: What's going on?
3: Oh, I don't know. Some game. You won't let me take this dumb blindfold off.
5: Cal?
3: Is that him?
2: What are you doing here?
5: What are you doing here?
4: Do you guys know each other?
2: What's going on?
5: What are you doing here?
6: Hey, Nana.
3: Hi, Robbie.
7: Hey, Nana.
3: Hi, cutie.
4: Jacob, it's so nice to meet you. I've heard so many wonderful things about you from Nana.
5: I'm sorry, what's a Nana?
4: I'm a Nana. You know, I couldn't say Hannah when I was little. How do you know my dad? She couldn't say our H's at all.
2: Okay, I'm having trouble understanding what's going on right now.
4: Dad, this is Jacob, my boyfriend.
2: No, it's not.
4: I was bringing him over to meet Mom.
2: No. No, no, no, no.
4: I want to see the boyfriend.
5: Can't breathe.
4: Please, can I take this off now?
5: Cal, what are you doing? What are you doing with the daughter that's grown up?
2: I was 17. That's why we had to get married so young.
5: Dad, is something you should have told me.
2: You never wanted me to talk about my children.
7: I'm going to go watch TV now.
2: Yeah, that's fine, honey. Why don't you go do that?
5: Yeah, can I come?
7: No.
0: All right, there you go. That was clip number three. 015-5955-1042 is the number to get in touch on if you want to guess the movie. Are you ready for...
1: I've added it to my list.
0: Rob has an empty note on his phone that says movie list and then just the name of this movie.
1: Yes. Exactly.
0: All right, clue number four.
1: Okay.
0: Let's do it.
8: Do it till your brains fall out.
2: Time out. Hold on.
4: But I love her.
9: Jessica's the one you're in love with.
10: Excuse me, Emily? I left your sweater in my car the other night.
4: Oh, who are you?
10: I'm David Lindhagen.
5: David Lindhagen.
9: David Lindhagen.
5: Okay.
10: Is this a bad time?
4: Yeah. Oh! Jacob!
5: You know how much pain and suffering you caused my friend, you dumb son?
8: Stay the hell away from my daughter! No. You stay away from my daughter!
7: Dad.
8: I don't even know you!
5: Come on, come on, come on, come on, come on, come on, come on, come on, come on, come on, come on, come on, come on, come on, come on, come on, come on, come on, come on, come on, come on, come on, come on, come on, come on, come on, come on, come on, come on, come on, come on, come on, come on, come on, come on, come on, come on, come on, come on, come on, come on, come on, come on, come on, 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
0: 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come on, come on, come on, come on, come on, come on, come on, come on, come on, come on, come on, come on, come on, come on, come on, come on, come on, come on, come on, come on, come on, in that film. And Terry Crews, I think, is in that movie as well. I do love that movie, but this is not it. Hello to Sal. Finally getting in touch and getting it right. You gave me the entire cast before, but you got back in touch with the name of the movie now. A great movie, you say. I've watched it many times. All right, y'all. Get in touch. Final few seconds before we give away the answer. What's the number?
1: 015-5955-1042.
0: That is correct. That's correct. All right, there we go. All right, should we do that final clip just like one more time?
1: Hi to Shireen. She got the right answer.
0: Shireen, yes. High five. This is a recap of clue number 4.
6: Beat you until your brains fall out.
11: Time out. Hold on.
12: But I love her.
13: Jessica's the one you're in love with.
10: Excuse me, Emily. I left your sweater in my car the other night.
12: Oh. Who are you?
10: I'm David Lindhagen.
13: David Lindhagen.
10: Okay. Is this a bad time?
12: Yeah. Oh. Jacob!
13: You know how much pain and suffering you caused my friend, you dumb son?
6: Stay the hell away from my daughter! Stay away from my daughter!
12: Dad.
6: I don't even know you!
12: Come on,
6: don't do it over here!
12: David!
13: Oh, my God. What are you grabbing?
6: Come on!
9: So, okay, wait, which one of you is Lindhagen, then?
10: Lindhagen.
9: I'm just going to write domestic disturbance all clear.
12: Thank you, officer.
9: Just simmer down, okay? We all have arguments, but if you're going to fight, just do it inside. Keep it in the family, okay?
0: All right, get in touch and let us know. And also, if anyone, for extra brownie points, who is the actor who plays David Lindhagen? That's what I want to know. All right.
1: Right, we've got another correct answer.
0: Oh, we do? From
1: who? This will be LB. Oh, Lubna, hi to you. Yes, she said the best movie of all time.
0: It's so good. So good. All right, you guys, I'm going to do a quick recap next of all the clues. So if you missed them all, that is coming up and your final chance to guess what the movie is before we give away the answer. Now, on to that song that Rob has had stuck in his head for a while.
1: Yeah, I mean, kind of, yeah.
0: Kind of. Well, yeah. As in like the last half hour. He was trying to remember who Stacey Orrico was.
1: Yes.
0: And she was like a singer from like the early 2000s. She had like a couple of singles in like 2003, 2004. There's Gotta Be More to Life was one of them. And the other one was Stuck.
1: And I Could Be the One.
0: And I Could Be the One, which is the one that Rob had in his head. We have Stuck, so we're going to play that next.
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0: Oh my gosh, just like that, I'm 17 again listening to this song.
1: Yes, I'm going to go and find my Tamagotchi.
0: No, that's older than that.
1: Really?
0: Way older, yeah. Yeah, yeah, take away like maybe 10 years from this song. Oh, well, that was Stacey Orrico and Stuck right here on The Morning Show.
1: The Morning Show.
0: The Morning Show. We're just going to sing everything now because it's the real world.
1: Yeah.
0: It's time for the recap.
1: Yeah.
0: What's the movie? All right, here it is. These are the clues that I played for you this morning. This is one of the best movies of all time. A lot of you saying that. It's not just me saying that. So last few seconds to guess what it is. 015-5955-104.
1: Two.
0: Two. There you go. This is clue number one.
2: David Lindhagen. From work. You met him at the Christmas party. The one
3: Please
2: with
3: stop.
2: The last person in the world that I'd want to hurt is you.
3: If you keep talking, I'm going to get out of the car.
2: I think the fact that I did it, it just shows how broken we are.
1: Okay.
2: How much we really need. Oh my God, Cal!
0: All right, there you go. That was clue number one. This was clue number two.
4: You're late.
3: Yeah, sorry.
4: Sabaros?
3: No, thanks.
4: Let me ask you a question, Cal. How much money you got today for clothes? What happened to your feet?
3: What do you mean? These are my 407s.
4: Oh, they're 407s. Can I see them?
3: Yeah. These offer a lot of support.
4: Right.
3: Whoa, come on!
4: What are you, in a fraternity?
3: Are you insane?
4: Are you in a fraternity?
3: You could have hit somebody.
4: Are
3: what
4: you?
3: Was that?
4: I'm asking you a question. You in a fraternity?
3: No.
4: Are you Steve Jobs?
3: What?
4: Hold on a second. Are you the billionaire owner of Apple Computers?
3: No.
4: Oh, okay. Well, in that case, you got no right to wear New Balance sneakers ever. Come on.
1: I like the slap.
0: So good. All right. Clue number three.
5: Nana!
6: Hi, guys.
7: Hi, sweetheart.
5: Hi.
7: What's going on?
6: Oh, I don't know. Some game. You won't let me take this dumb blindfold off.
8: Cal?
6: Is that him?
5: What are you doing here?
8: What are you doing here?
6: Wait, you guys know each other?
5: What's going on?
8: What are you doing here?
9: Hey, Nana.
6: Hi, Robbie.
10: Hey, Nana.
6: Hi, cutie. Jacob, it's so nice to meet you. I've heard so many wonderful things about you from Nana.
8: I'm sorry, what's a Nana?
6: I'm a Nana. You know, I couldn't say Hannah when I was little. How do you know my dad? She couldn't say our H's at all.
5: Okay, I'm having trouble understanding what's going on right now.
6: Dad, this is Jacob, my boyfriend.
5: No, it's not.
6: I was bringing him over to meet Mom.
5: No.
6: I want to see the boyfriend, please. Can I take this off now?
4: Cal, what are you doing? What are you doing with the daughter that's grown up?
5: I was 17. That's why we had to get married so young.
4: Dad, it's something you should have told me.
5: You never wanted me to talk about my children.
10: I'm going to go watch TV now.
5: Yeah, that's fine, honey. Why don't you go do that?
4: Yeah, can I come?
10: No.
0: All right, and then last but not least, clue number four, later on, the same scene.
11: I'm going to beat you until your brains fall out!
5: Time out. Hold on.
10: But I love her.
5: Jessica's the one you're in love with.
12: Excuse me, Emily? I left your sweater in my car the other night.
10: Oh, who are you?
12: I'm David Lindhagen.
4: David Lindhagen. Okay.
12: Is this a bad time?
10: Yeah. Oh. Jacob!
4: You know how much pain and suffering you caused my friend, you dumb son?
11: Stay the hell away from my daughter! No. You stay away from my daughter!
10: Dad.
11: I don't even know you!
10: Daddy,
4: what are you grabbing?
1: So.
13: Okay, wait, which one of you is Lindhagen again?
14: Lindhagen.
13: I'm just going to write domestic disturbance all clear.
6: Thank you, officer.
13: Just simmer down, okay? We all have arguments, but if you're going to fight, just do it inside. Keep it in the family, okay?
14: I'll kill you.
0: All right, you guys. Those are all the clues this morning, all right? So many of you got the correct answer. Who got the correct answer?
1: Well, actually, we did a thing.
0: What did we do?
1: Right, so Mena has sent us a message. It's like, morning, Rob. Morning, Sally. I just want to share with you the fact that I was trying to answer today's question was the reason that I discovered I'd actually forgotten my phone at home.
0: Oh,
1: I was
0: no.
1: on my way to work, and then, of course, I worked out the movie, which was,
0: yes,
1: correct.
0: Yes, well done.
1: But then she wanted to send us a message to say she knew what the movie was, and then...
0: No phone. Oh, no. I realized I didn't have my phone with me on my way to work. I had to go back, get my phone, and then I'm on my way to work again. So I have to thank you so much for helping me realize that I didn't have my phone with me today. Thank you.
1: You are welcome.
0: Happy to help. And you got it from the first clip. So Midna, like, high five. Midna's usually pretty good, though.
1: She's
0: always in there with the correct answer.
1: I feel like we've done good today.
0: Yes, for sure. I also must say hello to Amina, who is 7 years old.
1: In
0: 6 days.
1: 6 days, yes.
0: Happy birthday, Amina.
1: Happy birthday.
0: And you got it.

0: You have Marissa Tomei as well, who didn't feature in any of the clips, but she's in there as well.
1: Oh, yeah.
0: She's from My Cousin Vinny in the Bedroom. She's a very famous actress as well.
1: Okay.
0: Anyways, so she, yeah, lots. It's a star-studded cast, lots of great moments, great script. Just one of my favorite movies. Rob, it's on your sad list
1: I've done the thing on my phone where I've opened a new note.
0: Yeah.
1: Started it off, movie list, and it's the first thing on my list.
0: All right, there you go. So anyways, if you're like Rob and you have not watched this movie, highly recommended. Go check it out. And that's us done for Tuesday.
1: Sadly, that's it.
0: Sadly, that's us done, but we will be back for tomorrow. For Wednesday morning, early doors, 7 o'clock. Make sure you're here. And yeah, just have yourselves a wonderful Tuesday, middle of the week, first day of the month.
1: Don't start.
0: Let's do this. Should we do some Sienna Spyro?
1: Yes.
0: Great Expectation. Let's do it. All right, sending everyone love. Catch you tomorrow.

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1: Good morning and welcome to the show. 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Are you ready? 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
1: I want to set the mood for the day with a good song, and this feels like the perfect song to set the day with. 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

Friday night, let me take you out. Show downtown what it's all about. Something kinda like we used to do. Break out the hills, break out the dress. As beautiful as when we first met.

Loud Luxury and Kane Brown. A bunch of people are on this track. This one was Next to You. Welcome back to Brain Busters. You're currently tuned in to this show where we're doing Two Truths, One Lie. And I will be revealing what the Two Truths, One Lie are. But first, I want to check up on you. Tell me, how's your day going? Where are you going? And if there's a song that I can play for you, you can text me over on 015-5955-1042 is the number to get in touch on. This one is Memories by Bida Doobie.

That one was Been By Now by Morgan Wallen. Welcome back, and I got the facts, and I'm ready to share them with you. And these are really fun facts. So the thing is, apparently, rats can laugh, but you can't hear it. And sloths can hold their breaths more than dolphins. And more people are killed by sharks than vending machines. One of them is a lie. Can you guess which one is the lie? Is it the fact that we as humans cannot hear rats laughing? Or is it that sloths can hold their breaths for more than dolphins? Or is it that more people are killed by sharks than vending machines? Let me know what you think on that WhatsApp number, 015-5955-1042. First person to get it right will have a song played just for them and their loved one as well. But in the meantime, as you do so, we got the song by Noah Kahan. This one is Doors, and it's new music only on Nile FM.

That one was Leave Before the Lights Come On. That was Arctic Monkeys here on Brainbusters. Welcome back. I want to give a huge shout out to Ahmed Magdi and to Biba because they both got it correct. What did they get correct? In case you just tuned in, we're doing two truths, one lie, and I have three facts. One of them is a lie. Rats can laugh, but we can't hear it. We as humans can't hear it. The second one is that sloths can hold their breaths more than dolphins. And the last one is that more people get killed by sharks than vending machines. Can you guess which one is correct? I'll tell you something. I'll give you a hint. Rats can laugh, but we can't hear it is absolutely true. It's a fact. It's 100% fact. In fact, we can't hear them because of how our ears are like. Basically, we got 50. Okay, I'll tell you about it. But first, let's listen to this song because it's getting good. 015-5955-1042 is the number to get in touch on.

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Bella Kay. I love it, I love it, I love it, I love it. That is the name of the song, and it's new music here on Brainbusters. Also, we're doing Two Truths, One Lie, and I was just about to tell you why that the fact that rats can laugh, but we can't hear it. We as humans can't hear it, but then the music started, and it was gray, and we just went into that. So the thing is, human ears can generally hear up to 20 kilohertz, right? But a laughter of a rat is around 50 kilohertz. That's why we can't hear it. When it comes to sloths, they can hold their breaths more than dolphins. In fact, they can hold it up to 40 minutes. But dolphins, on the other hand, they can only hold it for like 8 or 10 minutes, and then they have to go up and take some air and then go back down underwater. As for the last fact, more people are killed by sharks than vending machines. Believe it or not, vending machines kill people more than sharks. That's just something that I did not know. So yeah, so basically a shark attack is like 5 to 10 deaths per year, but a vending machine has over 13 deaths per year, which is insane. How is that even possible? How is that? I don't know. I can't wrap my head around it, honestly. So which one did you think it was? Text me over on 015-5955-1042. We got a little bit of Nirvana. This one is Come As You Are.

That one was Animal by Cat's Eye going out to Biba because she's the very first person to get today's Truth, Truth, One Lie correct. Now, Nigma got in touch as well. Good morning to you, Nigma. I'm telling you, the fact is that rats, we can't hear them. That's a true fact. Because he's telling me that the dolphins one is not correct. No, it is correct. Sloths can't hear, can hold their breaths more than dolphins. That is also a fact. But also, I want to give a huge shout out to people that are tuned in right now. They're super amazing people, actually. I want to give a huge shout out to Moody and to Sora and to Yoro. And oh my gosh, so many people to give shout outs to right now. And also, I want to do that by playing this song that I believe they're going to absolutely love. Because this song is something that happened over the weekend. Anotra was here in Egypt. They were playing this song and it was amazing, and you could see the sunset and you could see the ocean and you could see the ocean, you could see the sea and everything, and it was just so beautiful. And they enjoyed it. And I enjoyed it with them. So huge shout out to my awesome friends. And enjoy this song, Relax My Eyes by Anotra. Turn it up.

honestly, nothing's better than listening to amazing music here on the show. And that's because of you. You choose the great music and I just play it. And I want to give a huge shout out to the people that are the reason why I played that song. We got Shiku, we got Kenzie, we got Hishin, we got Viso and Hussein and Karim and Shadi as well. So huge shout out to all of you guys. Thank you for making my day. If you want to do that as well and you want to play great music, then it's time for you to get in touch. 015-5955-1042 is the number to get in touch on. We got new music, we got old music, we got everything you want. Just send it in.

A little bit of Olivia Dean. That one was Man I Need here on Brainbusters. We have come to the end of today's show. I know I wanted to stay longer, but it's okay. There's still tomorrow. And tomorrow is going to be an even cooler day because we are doing What's the Word? And we're also doing Word Chain. So you get to be with me on air. And it's a lot of fun. So now it is time for me to go and leave you the same way that I do every single show. Make sure that you tune in tomorrow from 10 a.m. all the way to 11 a.m. with me, Basma, on Brainbusters. And leave you with this song. And remember to tell someone you love that you love them. And remember to be kind to your mind. Dua Lipa, take it from here.

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2: 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Alex Warren taking us behind the scenes of his album Wild Child, which is also out this weekend. And newcomer Stella Lefty continues to climb the chart with her viral hit. 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
3: What an unbelievable edition of the countdown today on Nile FM. Ariana Grande holds absolute domination over the summit as Hate That I Made You Love Me locks down its seventh week at number one with her track Petal holding firm at number four. Taylor Swift and Olivia Rodrigo keep the pressure on at numbers two and three with I Knew It, I Knew You and The Cure. Meanwhile, Carly Rae Jepsen makes an explosive splash on the countdown with Don't Leave Me on the Dance Floor, debuting at number 23. Can Taylor Swift finally capture the crown next Wednesday, or will Ariana Grande continue her historic reign? Join me next week to find out right here on Hit 30 Egypt.

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1: Yes, I'm so happy. But we've got a great show coming up. We're here with you until 7pm.
0: There's a lot going on today, but first we're going to head back to the music.
1: I like this one. 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
1: You know I want you. It's not a secret I try to hide.

0: I can't have you. We're bound to break and my hands are tied.
1: Zac Efron, Rewrite the Stars. Was that really Zac Efron?
2: That was, in the movie. Do you remember the film? I can't remember what the film was. What was the film again? You know, it was a musical. No, it was not High School Musical. That's a series, Sammy. Oh,
1: never watched it.
2: For the life of me, I can't remember the name of the movie. It was him. It was Zendaya and the Australian dude, Wolverine. That guy.
1: Oh, Hugh Jackman.
2: Yeah.
1: Oh.
2: I can't remember the name of the movie, you know.
1: I don't know that
2: That's
1: movie.
2: Bothering me now. Anyone out there who can remember, just give me a little message. How are you?
1: I'm all right. I'm not bad. It's all good. Halfway through the week.
2: Yeah, we're halfway through the week, yes.
1: Positive.
2: You thought yesterday was Tuesday.
1: I really
2: that was quite
1: did.
2: Amusing.
1: I really
2: the
1: did.
2: The look of sadness on your face when like you discovered you were a day.
1: I saw Nancy and I was like, is it Monday?
2: Yeah.
1: I was like, oh my goodness.
2: I know. But we're here now.
1: Yes, we are. It's Tuesday today.
2: It is Tuesday, and I come with another one of those situations. Are you ready for
1: it? Okay, go on in.
2: Okay, so you have enough money for your normal expenses.
1: Okay.
2: But there's very little left after that. Okay? How does that make you feel?
1: Ah.
2: Okay, and when I'm talking about expenses, I'm talking about expenses, monthly expenses. Your salary just came in.
1: Yeah.
2: Paid all your bills. You've sorted everything out. You know you have enough money for, you know, the bills being paid, the groceries, you know, the day-to-day routine. But you don't have that, like, extra leg room to do whatever.
1: Yeah.
2: All right, so how does that make you feel?
1: Okay.
2: A, fine, as long as everything is covered.
1: Ooh.
2: B, I need to increase my income. C, I need to cut spending. Or D, I need an emergency fund before I can relax.
1: I could go on for ages on this
2: about
1: topic.
2: This one.
1: Yeah.
2: But I put you down for B, you know, increasing your income.
1: Yeah. See, I
2: know you're not going to choose that, but
1: I wouldn't choose that one.
2: Yeah?
1: I think I would go. I mean, cut spending, I don't really spend on myself.
2: Mm.
1: Yeah, I think I either A.
2: Yeah.
1: Or yeah, that's it.
2: I'm D and B. I'm going to think about B. I need to increase my income.
1: Okay.
2: And okay. I will need an emergency fund before I can relax.
1: I suppose
2: both
1: so.
2: Those things.
1: I suppose so. I mean, everyone would love to increase their income. Yeah, I'm not saying I wouldn't. I'm not rich.
2: Yeah, I get
1: was.
2: You.
1: But no, yeah, I'm as long as I've paid my stuff off in the beginning and I have just a little bit left for myself, I think...
2: You're all good.
1: I'm okay.
2: Okay,
1: I'm all
2: right. Fair enough.
1: I'll get on with it.
2: It's not about us, though. It's about you. So we want to know your thoughts on this.
1: Yes, get in touch. 01559551042. Or you can tweet or Facebook at NahlFM.
2: In the meantime, we've got Bruno Mars for you with Risk It All.

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0: Kenya Grace. Paris. Oh, I remember I went there as a little kid.
1: Yeah? So I went, but not as a little kid, but like I've been.
0: Yeah.
1: But how was your experience?
0: I can't remember. I was literally like, I was probably less than 10 years old or 8 years old, yeah.
1: Yeah, no, I remember mine. I remember I went.
0: Yeah.
1: And I went because a friend of mine, you know, she worked in Alexander McQueen. They had, like, Paris Fashion Week.
0: They
1: forgot a piece of fabric back in London. Okay. And there was no one in the offices. And they're like, can you bring... over, you know, can you bring it over? We're going to get someone, the only person that's in the office,
0: oh my goodness,
1: to meet you at the train station. And so I jumped, you know, I was like, all right, took it, went there.
0: Oh, wow.
1: And it just did not stop snowing, Sammy.
0: No way.
1: It did not stop snowing. I hated every single minute of it.
0: Oh,
1: you would have loved that.
0: It
1: was
0: loved
1: snowing
0: it.
1: So much. The snow was up to your knees. And I was miserable.
0: Wow.
1: And every single time I'd open TV, there's only French channels. Not a single.
0: That would annoy me.
1: That was so
0: annoying.
1: That
0: would definitely annoy me.
1: Otherwise, it's a very pretty city. The buildings are very pretty.
0: Yeah,
1: the roads
0: are
1: very pretty. Everything is very pretty. But, you know.
0: Yeah, I can't.
1: Yeah. And back then, there was no GPS or anything like that. So I had my little map.
0: My friend was busy.
1: So I was walking around with a map and, you know, stopping people in the road going, is this the way to the Champs-Élysées? So that was an experience. Anyway.
0: Yes.
1: Talking about experiences, it's all about this particular situation.
0: Yes. Now, you have enough money for your normal expenses, but there's very little left afterwards. How does that make you feel? A, fine as long as everything is covered. B, I need to increase my income. C, I need to cut spending. Or D, I need an emergency fund before I can relax.
1: You got Dahlia. Honestly, I'm pretty okay with it as long as I can pay my bills and cover my normal expenses. I don't necessarily need a lot of money left over every month to feel comfortable. Of course, it would be nice to have extra money for savings or fun things. But as long as I'm not struggling or going into debt, I'm fine where I am.
0: Fine, yeah.
1: Do you know what? Like, I love it when people are just very kind of like, I think the word that I'm looking for is content.
0: Yeah.
1: Do you know what I mean? Contentment,
0: it's
1: a very difficult thing to achieve.
0: Oh,
1: not
0: definitely.
1: Everyone is lucky to have that.
0: No way.
1: Yeah.
0: Ismail got in touch. He goes, I'd be fine as long as everything is covered. I always have money on the side.
1: Okay.
0: Good.
1: You got Ali. I'd say I'm a little frustrated because I'm doing everything I can to manage my regular expenses, but there just isn't enough left over to get ahead. I don't necessarily think I'm spending irresponsibly. I feel like the bigger issue is that my income isn't high enough for the lifestyle and financial goals I have. I probably feel more motivated to look for a better paying job, take on extra work, or find another source of income.
0: Yeah, I think finding another source of income, especially these days, it's quite important.
1: It's a rough ride.
0: You don't want to do it, but you know.
1: Thank you to every single person, because remember how I couldn't figure out what movie that Zac Efron
0: from. Quite a few people texted in, actually.
1: Yeah, you got Shireen, you got Minita, you got Brandy and Aydil. You know, they all said it's the greatest showman. Thank you so much for that, guys.
0: Very nice of you.
1: But back to the topic, get in touch.
0: Yes, 015-59-55-1042. You can tweet or Facebook at Nile FM as well.
1: How you have enough money for your normal expenses, but there's very little left moving forward. How does that make you feel?
0: A, fine as long as you have, as long as everything is covered. B, I need to increase my income. C, I need to cut spending. Or D, I need an emergency fund before I can relax.
1: Whilst you have a little think on that, here's Bella Kay with I Love It, I Love It, I Love It.

0: That was Galantis. Do you mind?
1: Sometimes I do, yeah.
0: I had a feeling something like that was coming.
1: I can't help myself. A little earlier on, though, we gave you a particular scenario. You have enough money for your normal expenses, but there's very little left afterwards. How does that make you feel?
0: A, fine, as long as everything is covered. B, I need to increase my income. C, I need to cut spending. Or D, I need an emergency fund before I can relax.
1: You got Layla. This would make me pretty anxious, even if my regular expenses were covered. The problem is that I'd know I'm only one unexpected expense away from being in a difficult situation. If my car broke down, I had a medical expense, or something happened with my job, I wouldn't have much to fall back on. Having an emergency fund would give me a sense of security and help me relax.
0: Yeah, I feel that.
1: Right?
0: Because I'm always worried, like, if I've paid off all my stuff,
1: and then some unforeseen circumstance happens.
0: I'm always worried about that. So I don't spend on myself because I'm always worried about something like that happening.
1: I get you now.
0: Do you know what I mean? But
1: yeah.
0: Khalid got in touch. He's going with C. I need to cut spending. If most of my income is already being used for regular expenses, I'd want to reduce unnecessary purchases and find ways to make my budget more comfortable. I'd probably start by cutting back on things I don't really need and putting more of that money towards savings.
1: Fair enough. Yeah. Rehem is going for an emergency fund as well. She says, I think I'd have a hard time feeling comfortable knowing... I think I'd have a hard time feeling comfortable knowing that almost everything I earn is already spoken for. Ooh, I love the way she worded that.
0: Okay.
1: I'd want to build up enough savings to cover several months of essential expenses. Once I knew I had that cushion, I think I'd feel much less worried about unexpected problems and much more in control of my finances.
0: Yeah.
1: Fair play.
0: Yeah. Keep those answers coming in, guys. 01559551042. You can tweet or Facebook at Nile FM or call us 38555055. I used

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0: David Guetta, Kelly Rowland, When Love Takes Over.
1: Now, a little earlier on, we gave a situation, did we not?
0: Yes. Now, you have enough money for your normal expenses, but there's very little left afterwards. How does that make you feel? A, fine as long as everything is covered. B, I need to increase my income. C, I need to cut spending. Or D, I need an emergency fund before I can relax.
1: You got, Rasha, it makes me feel like I'm stuck in a cycle where I'm earning enough to get by, but not enough to make real progress. I can pay my bills, which is good, but I don't have much room to save, invest, or deal with unexpected expenses. I think increasing my income would make the biggest difference because there's only so much I can cut from my spending.
0: Okay.
1: Do we have anything else?
0: There's one more from Karim. He's going with B, I need to increase my income. I'd feel like I need to increase my income because having very little left after my regular expenses would make me feel limited. I'd want to have enough extra money to save, enjoy myself, and handle unexpected expenses without worrying.
1: That's
0: true.
1: That's how
0: all of us feel, right?
1: Exactly.
0: Do you know what I mean?
1: But yeah. What time is it though?
0: It's time for some tea.
1: What's
0: Zainab?
1: The tea,
0: okay.
1: Sammy?
0: It's a bit of a sad one. Which legendary singer was hospitalized after a concert in St. Louis?
1: Ooh, that does sound a bit sad.
0: Yeah.
1: I don't know, though.
0: If you think you know out there, get in touch. 015-5955-1042. Or you can tweet or Facebook us at Nile FM.
1: Olivia Rodrigo's up next with Stupid Song.

0: Kygo and Valerie Broussard, Thinking About You.
1: Nice. Now, a little earlier on, you gave us some tea, and quite a few people figured this one out. You got Brandy, Abu Karim, Walid, and Ismail. Know who
0: well
1: you're talking
0: done.
1: About.
0: Lovely. Yes, the answer is Lionel Richie. Yes, he checked himself into a local hospital after his Saturday night performance at the Money in Forest Park to have some tests run. We're told Lionel is being... that's what I call him. We told Lionel is being cautious, and doctors are looking into possible slight dehydration. So sources say he's hoping to be discharged on Tuesday. Witnesses at the concert tell us Lionel appeared to be struggling a bit toward the end of the show, asking his team to bring him a chair while performing his song all night long so he could sit down. Lionel was also rushed to a hospital in June after falling ill on stage during a concert in St. Paul, Minnesota, and told that he felt a lot of dizziness and very strange, so they cut the show short. I hope he gets better.
1: Oh, so do I.
0: I really do, because I love
1: so
0: Lionel Richie.
1: I love Lionel Richie.
0: Yeah, he's amazing.
1: Get well soon, Lionel.
0: Yes, get well.
1: Somba is up next with Homewrecker, and stick around because we're nearing the second hour of the show.

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0: We're on the second hour of the show already.
1: Yeah, so you better not go anywhere because we got main theme Melody coming.
0: Yeah, there's a lot going on, but first we're going to head back to some more music.
1: Oh, we love this guy. Noah Kahan. Doors.
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0: the weekend. After Hours.
1: I don't know what it is about this song. Always at the end of it, it just feels like he's on a, like someone doing karaoke. and the vocals, the range is too high for them, and they're just about getting to reach the octave that they need to. Do you know what I mean?
2: Yeah, definitely.
1: Anyway.
2: We're in the second hour,
1: still
2: guys.
1: Still a good song, though. Just saying.
2: It is a good song.
1: That last bit always feels like that. Anyway, we are on the second hour of the show, which means one thing and one thing only. We come with another one of those games.
0: Mm-hmm. We're going to play Main Theme Melody. Now, if you don't know how it works, we're going to play you a theme track from a movie or a series, and you've got to tell us what it is.
1: All right, so...
0: It's 1-1.
1: Yeah, it's 1-1.
0: It's 1-1. Because it is Tuesday. It's not Wednesday.
1: It's not Wednesday. I know where you're at. I am going to go. Let me remind myself of what this is, all right?
0: Yeah, I've never seen this, so hold on. I got a clue.
1: I need to have a nice little look, and then I will tell you. Okay, I'm going with 10.
0: Oh, wow. Okay. All right, fine. I'll go with 12.
1: Fair enough. Are you ready for this?
0: I'm not going to get this today, I know. All right, you ready?
1: Let's do this.
0: Okay.

0: What movie or series is this from?
1: Oh, no. If you think you know, get in touch on 01559551042, or you can just tweet or Facebook us at 9FM.
0: In the meantime, we're going to head back to some more music this time round. You got Jaded with Ella Langley.

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4: House up north or near the coast, through Dubai, there's both. Spend this bread on jewels, we'll spend it on both. Counting up this money from old, or money from shows, man's counting up both.

0: Had he won? Both. I like that song.
1: Yeah, I like it as well.
0: The only word I know is both, though.
1: Okay. You're like, both.
0: Both. Both. Just, you know, every now and again.
1: Can I just say, we got a really cool message from Munzer all the way in Istanbul. He said he's been listening. This is the message. Been listening to your radio channel, guys, since 2013. Love what you do and love the community. You guys have been the only thing that fixed my life through and through. And just wanted to share some love. Oh, and the answer... He got it right.
0: Well done. Mm. Well done. Well, I love that
1: thank
0: message.
1: You so much. That's such a lovely message. And you know what? Like, we were just talking about it the other day because we got a message.
0: We got a message from Marwan. Yeah.
1: And, you know, sometimes we forget, like, it's just another day at the office or something.
0: Yeah,
1: like that.
0: Exactly.
1: And sometimes we forget, like, how special this job can actually be. And thank you for the reminder right there.
0: Yeah, you don't actually realize it until someone actually
1: tells
0: you.
1: You really don't.
0: So
1: yeah.
0: Thank you for that.
1: Thank you. Thank
0: Appreciate
1: you so
0: it.
1: Much. Now, back to the game, though.
0: Yes.
1: Right? I said 10 because I didn't think you were going to go higher. It's really annoying that you went for 12.
0: I had a strategy.
1: Because right now we are at 10. In fact, there's quite a few people. 10 people have figured this out.
0: Yeah.
1: Munzer, Karim Yahya, Khalid Ilmi, Hannah, Walid Abdelal, Dr. Walifa, Dina Dakruri. Mm-hmm. Who else have we got?
0: Samar, Brandy, and Wasim.
1: All right. For those of you that haven't figured it out yet, we're going to play this one more time. I'm still winning right now because if it stays at 10,
0: I don't think it will.
1: It's not, do you know what I mean? If it stays at 10.
0: You're wishing too much.
1: A little hint to anyone out there. If it stays at 10, I win, all right?
0: Radwa, I'm going to win, huh? All right, here we go. Ready?
1: Let's do this.

0: should have let you go first and let you do the low number that you were going to do and just gone higher.
1: I think I would have gone lower.
0: Would have gone for six.
1: But because I haven't seen it, I don't know it.
0: Exactly.
1: I waited for you to give
0: the
1: answer.
0: That was my mistake.
1: So you went higher, so I was like, all right, I'll go higher.
0: You were being a tricky person there.
1: Exactly. Yeah. If you think you know what it is, guys, get in touch. 015-59-55-1042. Or you can just tweet or Facebook at Nile FM.
0: Up next, you got Taylor Swift. I Knew It, I Knew You.

0: Ariana Grande. Oh, well.
1: Nirvana, I have a bone to pick with you because I had this. I had this fair and square. Like, it was, you know, I said 10 people were going to get this. 10 people had, in fact, gotten this.
0: Yep.
1: Sammy went for 12. Mm-hmm. So now it's 11 people that got this.
0: Yeah.
1: So it's between us.
0: Yeah, we draw today.
1: We draw today.
0: Thank you, Nirvana.
1: So,
0: you're
1: yeah,
0: amazing. There we Thank go. You. I appreciate it from the bottom of my heart. You saved me. Thank you.
1: So we're on three. So now we're on two each.
0: Yeah.
1: Yeah.
0: Yeah. Yeah. Yeah.
1: I'm so unimpressed. I'm just saying. Watch us like draw throughout the week now. Like, you know, Thursday's gonna be like, we'll draw again.
0: I couldn't believe though, we had 10 people and literally one other person, which is Nirvana.
1: Just before we came on here.
0: Messaged in and she got it right. I honestly, I'm starting to think that everyone loves Zainab. And they don't like me.
1: Are you trying to play the pity card right now? Because this is what
0: Maybe.
1: This is what's happened. It feels like this is what's happening right now.
0: No, it's all good. It's like, all good, guys.
1: You're pulling that pity
0: card out. I'm going to give everyone one of these, though.
1: Nirvana, everyone, don't be putting your
0: especially
1: hands
0: Nirvana,
1: up
0: thank
1: on
0: you.
1: Your head now. It's a bit too late for that. It's a bit too late.
0: Oh, I love it.
1: But you know what time it is?
0: What time is it?
1: It is the time where you take full control of the music that we play.
0: Ooh, if you want a song played, then get in touch. 015-5955-1042. Or you can tweet or Facebook at Nile FM.
1: Everyone gets their song played except Nirvana.
0: Hey, you can have any song you want, Nirvana. Okay, just text in. Next up, we thought we'd play the song. Here it is, Lady Gaga and Bradley Cooper with Shallow.

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2: That's right. I'm Rob, and that's Sally. 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

0: Luke Holmes, Fast Car. Going out to you, Waleed Abdelal. We hope you enjoyed it.
1: It is all about you and your request right now. 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
1: Now, who wanted this next one, Gracie Abrams, Hit the Ball? Because I like this one. It's a good track.
0: I do. Shireen wanted this one, actually.
1: So, Shireen, we hope you enjoy it.

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2: Work all day, work all night. 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Baby, can you stay up?

0: Why don't we? Big plans. Something I never have.
1: I had big plans last weekend, as we all know. Not that I just want to keep banging on about it or anything like that, and they all fell through. Just saying. Anyway, it is all about your requests right now, and there's some more of these requests that are coming up, but we've got to get out the Nile FM studio.
0: Yeah, it is that time, but as you said, we do have some requests coming up. What we got? We've got Bazzy and Eyes. That's going to be for Hamza. AWOL Nation and Sale. I love that song.
1: I love that song. It's such a good song. It's such a good song.
0: Trappy. Rondo wanted that one. And this next one. Who is it? What's that? Oh, Robin. Robin and Zara Larsson. Talk to me.
1: Yeah, that's really cool. Mm-hmm. Now, you do want to stick around as well because Mickey and Nadine are going to be on next with some real talk. We'll catch you tomorrow, same time, same place.

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0: Hello, and thank you for tuning in. It's Tuesday, halfway through the week.
1: Yes, it is.
0: With you guys all the way until 9, the same shenanigans shall ensue. Kicking us off this hour, Sabrina Carpenter and House Tour.
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0: For now, though, back to the music. 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

0: It's Olivia Dean, Man I Need. It's Real Talk. If you're just tuning in, you're right on time. We're about to kick off today's topic. Today we're talking about long-distance relationships. Oof. Do they ever work?
1: This is a tough one for today, because I think we're going to get loads of different opinions, because I feel like it isn't a certain answer. What do you think, Mickey? Let's get the Mickey opinion.
0: Generally, no.
1: Oh. Okay.
0: There you go.
1: How so?
0: Show's over. See you guys tomorrow.
1: Bye. How so? Why do you think that it doesn't work?
0: Well, if it's longer, like if you start in a relationship and then something happens where you have to be apart for a limited amount of time, for like maybe a year, for whatever reason, sure. Some people get married and then the husbands have to go to work abroad for a year or two. That works out. But especially when you're younger, or if the relationship is still young itself, like it's only been a short time in the relationship,
1: okay,
0: and then one person has to leave for whatever amount of time, from what I've seen around me and from personal experience, it usually ends up deteriorating because you need to be around the person.
1: That's true.
0: Even if you have like FaceTime calls. Back in my day, we didn't even have FaceTime calls when I was young. So
1: yeah, I think the era before the internet,
0: maybe a little easier now.
1: Yeah,
0: slightly easier, but still, without being in the physical presence of the person you're in a relationship with, or you're apart for longer than a certain amount of time, it, you know, distance does not make the heart grow fonder. I think distance makes the heart grow weaker.
1: I think honestly, it's down to the person and the relationship and how much they want to make the relationship work. Obviously, it's going to be like infinitely more difficult if you're apart, especially if it's like a just a, you know, a permanently long distance relationship for now until something changes and you just like basically visit each other every now and then. I think it's tough then because you need to be seeing each other in person in order to kind of have maintenance to the relationship, and you know, just be in person with each other, I think, is very, very essential to a successful relationship. But I think that I wouldn't necessarily label the relationship as being doomed if it's long distance. I think if you are willing to put in the work, but it is going to be a lot of work and it's going to be a lot of tough and hard work, then I think you can make it work. That's my humble opinion.
0: Work. Said work. How many times did you say work?
1: Work.
0: There?
1: We should play Work by Rihanna right now.
0: How many times did you say work in that sentence?
1: Can't we please play Work by Rihanna now so she can support my argument?
0: Well, a very different thing that she's talking about.
1: Yeah, I know.
0: In the song. But I think, well, if the time period on the distance is indefinite, like if it's like, oh, we're just going to be apart until something changes, that really brings the chances down.
1: Yeah.
0: If it's a set limit that you already have plans for, this is how we're going to tackle this. Either it's a limited time that they're going to be apart, or for until the other person gets their, you know, stuff in order and joins the other person. But if it's like an open ended, oh, we're just going to be apart now for an indefinite amount of time and we don't know. That's usually where you have the talk of, should we continue?
1: Should we keep going? Yeah, absolutely.
0: Or not.
1: I think, yeah, definitely, like you said, something almost like a light at the end of the tunnel that you know, at some point you will be able to be together in the same place. I think maybe that creates some hope and some faith that the relationship can continue. But if it's like a for sure, I mean, we never know when we're ever going to meet, and if we're ever going to meet or be in the same location physically ever, then I think just save yourself the heartache.
0: Probably.
1: Yeah.
0: So get in touch. Let us know. Do long-distance relationships ever work? 015-5955-1042 is the WhatsApp number. 3855-055 is our studio hotline. Here's some news for you. Night Shift Superstar.

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1: Every track has a story, and every dance floor has a moment you'll never forget. 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

0: gets harder. Lana Del Rey doing time, which is what a long distance relationship can sometimes
1: feel like.
0: Can feel like you're doing time.
1: Yeah.
0: That's what we're talking about today. Do long distance relationships ever actually work?
1: Mm-hmm. Now we're getting loads of responses and I'm loving all of them. So we have this one from Hanan, all the way from the UAE. And she says, hi, depends what age and what you want from life. Do they work? Yes. Why wouldn't they if we both have the same goals and understanding? There needs to be a plan, though, until the union happens. On the other hand, sometimes the distance is a lifesaver. We need space to survive. Positive thinking and trusting the process is key.
0: It's true.
1: Definitely agree.
0: Ahmed Hassan also got in touch. Basically, he says if it's an indefinite amount of time that the long-distance relationship is going to continue or you're apart for you don't know how long, over time, sometimes both parties can start growing down different paths.
1: Oh,
0: not
1: yeah.
0: Not going together
1: Definitely.
0: As in a relationship. Mm-hmm. And they might end up at some point having, you know, different goals in life and want different things.
1: I feel like that's why communication is very important when it comes to long distance relationship, because if you do end up going or starting to kind of head on different paths, it's very important to communicate that before it's kind of like too late and then one person ends up hurting the other. So yeah, I think probably the two most important things are communication and effort. Because you do need to put a lot more effort into long-distance relationship than in person. And it is a lot more difficult to navigate that effort. But I think it's kind of like, you know, the saying, if they wanted to, they would, you know?
0: So. Celine says, I think the long-distance relationship can work, but it also depends, like, if their love is strong.
1: Hmm.
0: I believe that the absence of either of the parents as well, when you were mentioning that sometimes married couples who have kids, one of the parents goes to work abroad, and they say absence of one of the parents would definitely cause a complex that would fire back. Sometimes it does. I know some of my friends have had fathers who've worked abroad all their life, and the relationship with their father isn't very strong, and that can cause stress on the relationship.
1: Definitely.
0: But specifically about the relationship itself, can long-distance relationships work? Get in touch, let us know. 0159551042 or give us a call. Celine, you wanted to listen to Break My Heart by Dua Lipa.
1: And if you sent a message, it's all coming up in just a little bit.

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2: You gotta get down. Hey.
3: What's up, guys? This is Bruno Mars.
2: Right now.
4: You're hearing my brand new song. I just might right now.
2: I just might.

0: Grace Carter and Party Baby. What happened there?
1: Yeah.
0: So, yeah, we're talking about long-distance relationships on the show today. Do they ever work?
1: Yeah, we're getting loads of messages, personal testimonials. And this one is from Mariam, and she says, I know couples who have thrived in long distance and some who have deteriorated. And I know people who have lost touch altogether for years and still felt exactly the same, even on no-contact basis. So the physical presence plays a role, but it really depends on the individual and what they see in the other and how interested they are and how much you actually like the other person. Because let's face it, liking the company and the mere existence of another is what keeps relationships going at all. Whether long distance or the usual, you can love somebody and still want out of a relationship for many other reasons. But liking, admiring, and respecting another gives a whole meaning to the bond. Bottom line, depends on the people and the dynamics of and the goal of this relationship. Age and experience also weigh in a lot.
0: I do see the older you are, the more likely you'd be able to maintain a long distance
1: relationship. I feel like it's the other way around.
0: You know, young people, they can't.
1: But how young and how old are you talking?
0: I'm talking the youngest you're allowed to have a relationship.
1: Okay. Yeah, definitely.
0: From the youngest you're allowed to have a relationship to like the age of mid 30s. Mm. You want to be with the person.
1: But I feel like also the older that you get, I don't think you would necessarily just want to almost like waste time per se on a long distance relationship.
0: Older people have more patience. They have more experience.
1: Okay.
0: They know exactly what they want. So they won't get into a long distance relationship unless they know
1: what they're signing up for.
0: And what they're signing up for. And they'll probably find ways to make it work because the two adults there.
1: I think that's the key with what you're saying is kind of just knowing how to make it work and being adults about it. Being mature about it, communicating, and I think trust is a huge thing as well in long distance relationship, whether it's like trust of loyalty or trust of like how this person is going to handle your feelings, how they're going to communicate from such a long distance. So I think it all really does come down to the person, but it does require a lot of effort. And I think if you're not willing to put that effort in, then I don't think you should be surprised if the other person just walks away.
0: True. Muhammad got in touch. He says, since out of my own experience with my now wife, it must have an end or both of like the time, the long distance relationship has a time period at the end, or both of you will lose and will put a lot of effort and specifically emotion, and then time will in the end eventually defeat you. Because long distance relationships consume time and energy beyond your imagination, and a lot of mixed emotions, always feeling of missing the other person and that they're missing out on a lot of events at your side and vice versa. And they say, wish all people that have to face this relationship the best of luck. It takes a lot of time and effort.
1: It does.
0: It does consume a lot of energy to maintain a long-distance relationship, which is why you got to know what you're signing up for. Yeah. There's got to be clear communication, as Nadine said. And you have to communicate throughout the long-distance relationship a lot. Because if you end up spending extended periods of time not communicating, it creates a lot
1: of
0: tension.
1: And even on short term, you start jumping to conclusions because you don't have the answers in front of you, so you start making up your own answers.
0: Yeah. Well, trust does play a role in this, but trust only goes so far. You know?
1: Absolutely. We also have this one from Biba. She said, hey guys, personally, and I actually tried, we dated for 3 years online and it didn't work. He went away for a few days without responding and it caused a lot of fights between us. I think this is where the trust thing comes in, because if you don't have that kind of base of trust, when the person maybe is away from however they're communicating with you, like I said, you're just going to start, you know, creating your own answers and conclusions in your mind. So I think communication, effort, energy, just being on the same page. And like Mariam said, just genuinely liking the person and loving the person you're with, that you're willing to go the distance, literally and metaphorically, for.
0: Passing the question off to you. Do you think long-distance relationships ever work? Get in touch on WhatsApp, 015-595-1042. Or give us a call, 3855-055. Here's Alex Warren and Rescuer. Cover my tracks, I can't bear.

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1: Still with you guys all the way until 9 p.m.
2: Mm-hmm. 1 hour down, one more to go, and we're still talking about long-distance relationships. Do they work?
1: Or do they not? Let us know. Here's Sienna Spiro, Great Expectation.
0: Only.

0: 7:22 and first, it's Real Talk, and as we move into the second hour of the show, we're still carrying on the conversation about long-distance relationships. Do you think they can work? We've had a lot of opinions
1: mixed,
0: on both sides of the
1: reviews.
0: Fence. But there's still a chance for you to weigh in with your either opinion or personal experience with long-distance relationships.
1: Mm-hmm. I think, like we've been saying, I think they can work, but like we've been saying, it does require a lot more effort and energy than, you know, your normal in-person relationships. And I think if any sides of the relationship, like any either of the partners kind of slacks with the energy and the amount of effort and the amount of communication that they do put in the relationship, I don't think it's going to work. Because, you know, a major kind of pillar of a relationship is missing, which is being able to spend time together in person, whether it's quality time or doing an activity or going on dates or whatever it is, or just being there for the person. That's missing. So you need to kind of overcompensate with a lot of other things that can, you know, be done, let's say virtually, if you're speaking to them on the phone or whatever, like communication and energy and just reciprocating that energy. Because if it ends up just being one person kind of just pouring into the relationship on their own, then their energy will eventually run out and they will walk out. So I think it's very essential that you do put energy and effort and kind of almost remind the person that you're with in the long distance relationship that this is going to work and you are invested in them. Because it is an investment, you know. It is kind of like the biggest investment of your life, because it's not something that you're going to get now. It's almost like a delayed gratification type of thing. So, yeah, I think it's all about energy, communication, and effort.
0: Well, get in touch. Let us know what you think. Do long distance relationships ever work? Text us on 015-5955-1042. Or give us a call, 3855-055.
1: And also, like, if you want to give us a call, like Mickey said, it is anonymous because we don't have caller ID. So you can give us a call and tell us your personal experiences and you shall remain unnamed forever.
0: Also, even if we know your name, you can just say, don't say my name.
1: Yeah, so just works come up with a fake name. That also
0: works. Say, hey, my name is so, but don't mention my name.
1: Exactly. So, yeah.
0: Here's After. Take Me to Sunrise.

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0: It's Carly Rae Jepsen. Don't Leave Me on the Dance Floor, which is kind of weird. It's a weird thing to do. Imagine you like go out with someone and you're on the dance floor, and then just randomly you
1: just dip.
0: Walk around.
1: You bye.
0: Walk away, turn around and walk away. Just leave them. It's like, what? What just happened?
1: Where'd you go?
0: So yeah, don't do that.
1: Yeah.
0: Better yet, just don't go on the dance floor at all.
1: No, I like the dance floor.
0: Yeah.
1: Okay.
0: So we're talking about long distance relationships, whether you think they work or they don't. I think we have a caller on the line as well.
1: We do. It's Alia, and she has something to say. Hi, Alia.
2: Hi. Hi, guys.
1: How are you today?
2: I'm good. It's so random that I listened. I haven't tuned into 9FM in some time.
1: Mm-hmm. So thank you so much for tuning in.
2: Yeah.
1: All right, so we're talking about long-distance relationship and relationships and whether you think it ever works, and if it does, why, and if it doesn't, why not, and we'd love your opinion on it.
2: I don't think they usually work, honestly.
1: Okay.
2: Because I think a huge part of it is a figment of one's imagination. Because if you're doing long distance, yeah, of course, you're on the phone and you talk and you do video calls and all that, and you try to share as much as you can. But it's not the same as being with the person.
1: Absolutely.
2: And also when you physically are present and you meet up, it's just this bubble, you know? Like a extended honeymoon phase where you just want to be together, have a good time, enjoy each other's company. So all the serious and mundane stuff in life kind of take a backseat, right? And you just want to enjoy the presence of the person. And then I believe it becomes a figment of your imagination.
1: I love the way you talked about it just now, with like when you do meet with each other, everything that is serious and that maybe will determine the future of the relationship is kind of put to the side because you just want to be in the moment because you know it's like a limited time.
2: You don't want to kill the vibe. Exactly.
1: Yeah.
2: I think you don't want to kill the vibe, right?
1: Yeah.
2: I think it's normal, right? I think if you are longing to see someone and you miss them, then you put your best foot forward, right? The best version of yourself, which isn't really real life, I think.
1: Yeah. Especially, I think if you know that if you are meeting the person, it's going to be like for a short time, so you wouldn't want to kill the vibe, like you said. Yeah.
2: Exactly. And then I think that relationships work if you are able to endure your partner on a boring, I always say a boring Wednesday because I hate Wednesdays. So I think like if you're able to endure your partner on a boring Wednesday, you know,
1: yeah,
2: when they're just down and just kind of not fun and kind of like, you know, on a low mode kind of thing.
1: Yeah.
2: Low mode of operation, then they get on your nerves and you're able to survive that. I think that's an indication of, you know, being there in the bad days and not just virtually where you tune in and maybe you talk about it for a couple of hours and then you go out and have fun alone, you know?
1: Yeah.
2: So I think it's hard. I've seen it work, honestly. Like I'm surrounded by people who made it work. But I think it should come with a cautionary label. And also another thing, I think it's very important to see the person in their natural habitat. That makes sense.
1: Yeah.
2: Like, how they are around their friends, how they are around their family, how they are in traffic, all that stuff.
1: Yeah,
2: I think if you're missing, you know, all of these things, then again, it's a figment of your imagination now. You see the person.
1: True. I love your approach on this because I think if anybody saw me in traffic, nobody would come near me. But yeah,
2: exactly. <go to me. laughs>
0: Exactly.
1: That's a great. That's a great exactly. test.
2: Yeah,
0: you know what she's like in traffic?
1: I'm sure she can feel the energy.
2: Guys, if anyone is driving along 6th of October Bridge, it's breezy, the traffic, because I think everyone was thinking it would be completely locked.
1: I know. I came to work today because our studio is 6th of October. Because, yeah, it was the emptiest day of my life.
0: I looked at the maps and there was nothing is red.
1: We have never
0: everything
1: gotten
0: is green.
1: To work
0: I was like,
1: this quick.
0: Did they lie to us?
1: Literally. I've never gotten to work this quick in my life. We got here in 30 minutes from like all the way to the other
0: side
1: of town.
0: Everybody's avoiding going out. Everybody's staying at home to be like, I don't want to be a part of this.
1: Yeah.
0: I'm just going to stay at home.
2: Exactly.
0: And then everybody who had to leave the house was surprised and blessed with empty streets.
1: It was beautiful. It was beautiful.
2: Pleasantly surprised.
1: Yeah. Well, thank you so much, Alia. I really love your opinion about it all. Did you have anything else to say just now? Sorry, I interrupted you.
2: No, not at all. I hope everyone finds what they're looking for. Mm-hmm. I hope it's closer than further. If they live on the opposite side of 6 of October Bridge, it is a long
1: It is, yes.
0: For me, yeah.
1: A Tagamo-Azayan relationship.
0: Exactly. That's for me is long distance.
1: It's a long distance
0: I have like avoided dating people because they live like in New Cairo or
1: Absolutely.
0: Tagamo. I was like, this is not going to work.
1: Yeah.
0: So not even out of the country. It's like on the other side of the city is too
1: Yeah, for
2: 100%.
1: Sure.
2: I agree. And ladies, if they tell you it's going to work out, we're going to do the effort.
0: No.
1: They won't.
0: I'm telling you, we won't.
1: You know, exactly. Yeah. I'm going to speak from the ladies' point of view. We will put the effort, but you guys are not going to put the effort.
0: I am not going to drive back and forth.
1: Yeah.
0: I will not do that.
2: See, exactly. If you want to see love work, put it through the Cairo traffic test.
1: Absolutely. Yeah. Absolutely. Just on the ring road, on rush hour. And if the relationship survive, marry them.
2: Amen.
1: Marry them. Well, thank you so much, Alia. I loved your opinions. Please be a regular caller. We talk about stuff like this all the time here on the show.
2: And I have Miss Mad FM, honestly.
1: Oh, thank you.
2: Yeah.
1: Well, yeah. Please
2: whenever I'm back,
1: make it a habit. Yeah. Absolutely. Yeah. Have yourself a great evening. Thank you so much, Alia.
2: You too, and everyone else.
1: Bye.
2: Happy traffic. Bye.
0: Bye. Oh, that
1: was lovely.
0: Same as Alia, you can give us a call, 3-855-055, or you can WhatsApp us, 015-595-1042. Do you think long-distance relationships can ever work? Mm-hmm. Here's Ash, and stop the wedding.

0: Chase and Stais and Debbie.
1: I just feel like
0: just
1: that.
0: Debbie. I don't know Debbie here, but it's called Gone Too Far. And we're talking today about, speaking of going too far, talking about long-distance relationships.
1: All the puns are making an appearance tonight.
0: Do they ever work?
1: We have a message from Sharif, and he said, I think long-distance relationships are very difficult to make work, at least from my personal experience. I've tried long-distance twice over the past year, and neither have worked out. For me, the biggest challenge is maintaining the communication and the connection when you're not actually sharing everyday life together. It becomes harder to keep conversations natural and maintain that closeness over time. It's even more difficult when quality time or physical touch is one of your main love languages. I wouldn't say long distance can't work, but I'm sure it does for some people. But personally, I've realized it's something I find very difficult. Have a great night.
0: You too.
1: You too, Sharif. And I love the honesty here. And it's just kind of like just holding your hands up and saying, you know, this is not for me. Tried, didn't work. Just not the type of guy who can, you know, be in a relationship with someone who I'm not, you know, in person with. And that's very, very fair and very popular opinion indeed.
0: Well, we got a little bit of time left if you want to get in touch, either with that or a request. You can text us on 015-595-5102 or give us a call, 3-855-055. But we're going to wrap this up in just a few minutes.
1: So this is your final chance, final call, literally.
0: Last call, all aboard.
1: Here's all aboard the distance train.
0: Rudimental and Jess Glynn, These Days.
2: I know you moved on to someone new. 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

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I heard you moved to Austin, got an apartment and settled down. And every once in a while, I start texting, write a paragraph, but then I delete the message. Think about you like a pastime. I could cry you a river, get you baptized. Or I wasn't ready to act right. Used to always think I'd get you back right. They say that things fall apart. We were gonna move to Brooklyn, you were gonna study art. Love is just a tool to remind us who we

0: Mike Posner, Alec Benjamin, Peach.
1: I'll never get over how the song ends. It's like he's starting a verse and then it ends.
0: It's like, this is enough songs for today.
1: Anyways.
0: We were talking earlier about long-distance relationships. We got a couple of messages here to read out before we're heading out. First, shout out to Jeanette, who has no opinion on the topic.
1: And
0: just
1: then we
0: want
1: have
0: to say hi.
1: This message. It's anonymous, so we will respect that. They said, I never believed in long-distance relationships until I met my current long-distance partner, and I've never wanted to make it work more than anything. That's when I realized it was about the person, and even in the tough situations we were put in, being apart from each other, that it will always be worth the struggles, and I want to make it work no matter what.
0: Well,
1: that's so sweet.
0: Good luck to both of you.
1: Yeah, good luck to both of you.
0: And hopefully it does work out for the best.
1: I hope so, too.
0: But that's it for us. We're going to head on out of here. Mm-hmm. Enjoy the empty streets.
1: Yes.
0: We've heard. And that's it. We'll be back on air together on Sunday for another edition of Real Talk.
1: And you can catch me tomorrow from 11 on Hit 30 Egypt.
0: Here's Vera Blue in my head. You guys have a wonderful evening. Bye.
1: Bye.

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1: What up, it's Doja Cat.
0: Hey, I'm Marshmallow.
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1: Every track has a story, and every dance floor has a moment you'll never forget. 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

0: Hey, Sammy, what are you up to?
1: Just trying to remember what's happening on the show.
0: Are you serious? Do I have to remind you again? We've got a topic every day and we've got some tea to spill.
1: Yeah, I know that part, but I think we need more. Like more random calls, more guests, more fun.
0: You said we won't. Think last year times 10.
1: That's a bit drastic.
0: You know what I'm talking about. We're just going to turn it up a little.
1: Cool. So more requests, more games, even some new ones.
0: Same drive, but bigger vibes.
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2: 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Alex Warren taking us behind the scenes of his album Wild Child, which is also out this weekend. 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

0: to Nile Bazaar, where the melodies of the East meet the beats of the West. 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